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4: Tonight will be mostly clear with a low of 60 degrees, winds out of the southeast at around 5 miles per hour, and our Monday will be nice and sunny and pleasant with a high of 82, and Tuesday will also be sunny with a high of 85, though we are tracking chances of showers later in the day. With your storm track forecast, I'm meteorologist Tanner Blonky.
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0: It's Brewer from 94.7 The Beast and Rock Unleashed for your workday every weekday, 10 until 2. Gonna play the great music like Metallica, Linkin Park, Foo Fighters, and I'll be saying dumb stuff and getting paid for it.
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6: Tonight will be mostly clear with a low of 60 degrees, winds out of the southeast at around 5 miles per hour, and our Monday will be nice and sunny and pleasant with a high of 82, and Tuesday will also be sunny with a high of 85, though we are tracking chances of showers later in the day. With your storm track forecast, I'm meteorologist Tanner Blonke.
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And use big words when you do. 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
5: Tonight will be mostly clear with a low of 60 degrees, winds out of the southeast at around 5 miles per hour. And our Monday will be nice and sunny and pleasant with a high of 82. And Tuesday will also be sunny with a high of 85, though we are tracking chances of showers later in the day. With your storm track forecast, I'm meteorologist Tanner Blonky.
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6: Tonight will be mostly clear with a low of 60 degrees, winds out of the southeast at around 5 miles per hour, and our Monday will be nice and sunny and pleasant with a high of 82, and Tuesday will also be sunny with a high of 85, though we are tracking chances of showers later in the day. With your storm track forecast, I'm meteorologist Tanner Blonky.
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0: 2.5 centuries ago, a profound promise was made. 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We didn't just inherit that sacred promise. We're the ones who guard it today. We pass it down directly to the kids playing in our neighborhood parks. 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
5: Tonight will be mostly clear with a low of 60 degrees. Winds out of the southeast at around 5 miles per hour. And our Monday will be nice and sunny and pleasant with a high of 82. And Tuesday will also be sunny with a high of 85, though we are tracking chances of showers later in the day. With your storm track forecast, I'm meteorologist Tanner Blonky.
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15: Tonight will be mostly clear with a low of 60 degrees. Winds out of the southeast at around 5 miles per hour. And our Monday will be nice and sunny and pleasant with a high of 82. And Tuesday will also be sunny with a high of 85, though we are tracking chances of showers later in the day. With your Storm Track forecast, I'm meteorologist Tanner Blonky.
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1: Unleashed.

0: So, how are the kids?
1: Well, Emily made the honor roll.
0: Oh, good for her.
1: Yeah, we're really proud of her. Tyler, on the other hand, though.
0: What's going on?
1: He's been moody lately, just feeling down and not like himself.
0: Oh, we've been there. 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
2: Tonight will be mostly clear with a low of 60 degrees, winds out of the southeast at around 5 miles per hour. And our Monday will be nice and sunny and pleasant with a high of 82. And Tuesday will also be sunny with a high of 85, though we are tracking chances of showers later in the day. With your storm track forecast, I'm meteorologist Tanner Blonke.
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Ugh, we're so tired of just having these good looks and sparkling personalities.

0: are you still in the Zuckerverse? 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
5: Tonight will be mostly clear with a low of 60 degrees, winds out of the southeast at around 5 miles per hour, and our Monday will be nice and sunny and pleasant with a high of 82, and Tuesday will also be sunny with a high of 85, though we are tracking chances of showers later in the day. With your storm track forecast, I'm meteorologist Tanner Blonky.
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0: 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CTE stands for Career and Technical Education. Career and technical educators are professionals who teach the next generation of students going into these fields. 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CTE not only benefits the student learning the program, but the teacher who teaches it.
1: 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I was a student in these classes when I was in high school. 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And it's not just subject matter. It's a potential career. It's a potential passion. And you get to work with students and see them going on to careers in this field. I get to work with students in the most unique setting, a setting that's technical, creative, and hands-on. And I think when you bring teachers and students together like that, you get to see a different side of their potential. There is nothing more exciting than that.
0: If this seems like something you'd be interested in, go to acteonline.org and search for Teach CTE.
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3: Tonight will be mostly clear with a low of 60 degrees, winds out of the southeast at around 5 miles per hour, and our Monday will be nice and sunny and pleasant with a high of 82, and Tuesday will also be sunny with a high of 85, though we are tracking chances of showers later in the day. With your storm track forecast, I'm meteorologist Tanner Blonky.
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6: Tonight will be mostly clear with a low of 60 degrees, winds out of the southeast at around 5 miles per hour. And our Monday will be nice and sunny and pleasant with a high of 82. And Tuesday will also be sunny with a high of 85, though we are tracking chances of showers later in the day. With your storm track forecast, I'm meteorologist Tanner Blonky.
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1: We'll start with this.

0: sucks to be an old pervert.
1: Oh, I know. Believe me.
0: It sucks more to be the cop set up at a park.
1: Oh, no.
0: To catch the old perverts.
1: I don't do it.
0: Officer Andy, I got a different kind of job for you today.
2: Okay.
0: You're going to be undercover.
2: All right. I like that. I'm good at that. I can
0: act. You're going to be at the park.
2: Okay.
0: And you are going to look for unsolicited contact from older men.
2: Damn it.
1: Yeah, that's tough.
3: It's a bad day.
2: Take my badge. Yeah.
4: You don't mind if I blow you?
2: Oh, God.
4: Do you?
2: I can just shoot him, right?
4: How you doing?
2: Hey.
4: Looking for a blue? Just
2: you,
4: here in the park, trying to find a young fella.
2: You know it.
5: Go along. It's terrible
2: that
5: stuff.
2: Sucks, right?
0: That's terrible stuff. No, that's all I can think of is poor officers that are put in these situations.
2: Yep, they have to roll with it for a minute, right?
4: Yeah, you're like, yeah, go ahead. Blow.
0: Do you think they
4: blow
0: like,
4: a kiss?
0: Pick out the good looking. Like, how would you pick?
1: Go,
0: what do you do? If
1: I think you go middle of the road. I would go middle of the road. You don't want to pick out the hottest guy.
0: Because then that's like too much.
1: It's like,
0: no.
4: Hey, copper, how you doing?
0: Right.
1: You know,
2: what is it like? Because it's not for money at those things. Like when they do prostitution stings, like the money has to be out.
1: Yeah, this is just guys meeting guys.
2: So how close do the undercover officers have to get before they have the bust?
1: Lips on it.
2: Like, yeah.
0: Oh, okay. Stop.
2: Whoa, that was close.
0: Lips on it.
2: That was close.
0: Jesus.
2: Woo.
1: That's too close.
4: Yeah.
1: Hold on.
2: Lips are on it.
0: We got lips.
1: Oh, man. Yeah, no. Because you're right. It isn't. There's no money. It's just guys joshing around with other guys in a park where you shouldn't be.
3: Wouldn't it be just the proposition part?
0: Is that enough to bust?
3: Yeah, I don't know.
0: If anyone listening can speak to this in law enforcement, maybe have you been undercover and done anything like this? Reach out. 1-855-954-6969. You can be anonymous if you must and ask for voice-changing technology if you have to. 1-855-954-6969. So to this case in Lakeland, Florida, this guy was arrested the other morning at a Polk County park after he tried to engage in sexual acts with an undercover detective. This is 9:25 in the morning.
1: That's when I like to get it.
4: Been here for 3 hours.
1: Yeah. Oh, my God. It's late in the day for them.
0: Yeah. 67-year-old Pablo Coronado approached the undercover detective at Saddle Creek Park.
1: Wow. It's called Saddle Creek.
0: He made unsolicited physical contact. So he must nice just grab chance. His
1: yeah,
0: dong or something.
1: Yes.
0: See, come on. Like, you're not getting paid
1: that
0: enough for it.
1: That
0: a creepy
1: terrible.
0: Old guy to touch you?
2: That can I just direct traffic or something for a couple of days? A couple of weeks? Or like,
1: you need some time after that.
2: I need some time. That was pretty bad.
0: He made unsolicited physical contact and said he wanted to engage in oral activities.
1: Yeah, that's what you say. I think that it would be because you're allowed to tell someone you find them attractive and be like, I would love to do some stuff to you.
0: But yeah, what's
1: it's the
0: illegal
1: second
0: about that?
1: That I'm like, let's go around the corner here and do it right here.
0: Right.
1: Then it's probably like, gotcha.
2: You hope it's not lips on it.
1: Oh, it can't be lips on it. Lips on it is so bad. Lips on it.
0: Real bad.
1: Oh, Pablo.
0: Yeah. No mugshot that I know.
2: Oh, yes, there it is now.
0: Yikes.
1: He almost giving you the side eye there. Like, what do you expect from me?
4: I just say one, I blow a guy.
0: So, the cop
4: I put my lips on him.
0: Oh, okay.
2: He's got a crazy Pablo Coronado.
1: I know.
0: The detective arrested him. He admitted that he went to the park to commit lewd acts. He was charged with offering and agreeing to commit a lewd act and simple battery. He was also issued a 10-year trespass warning across all of the parks in Polk County.
1: Oh, man, you get banned from the parks. That's tough. You love parks, you know, when you're doing that stuff.
2: Yeah, you do.
1: You love a park.
0: Comes in. My friend was a manager at a rest area up north. They were trying to bust guys having sex in the woods near there, so he had to set up in the woods with a video camera and record him. The police department said they didn't have the staff to do it themselves.
1: Oh, come on.
0: He was told to just record but not interfere.
2: It'd go rogue. They deputized him.
1: Yeah. Or he liked videotaping it.
2: Right.
1: And that's what he told his friends.
2: Yeah. Yeah. I'm a little busy this weekend. I'm doing an undercover police thing
1: because they can't do it. They can't do it themselves. They said just record, don't interrupt.
4: I didn't ask for this responsibility.
1: No. I'm just here to record you guys.
0: Police officer who worked undercover said it is just the proposition.
1: Yeah.
2: Oh, okay. That's good.
0: That's enough to bust someone.
4: Lips on it.
2: you gotta be quick with a taser.
1: Yeah. Oh, my God. Yeah.
0: Too much. Someone said, I've lived in that area where this guy got busted in Lakeland for decades, and that has just been a thing. They've been trying to stop this there for over 40 years, but they can't.
1: But the thing is, you know, like I remember in the town I grew up, there was a big park and everybody knew. It was just like known my whole life. It was like, hey, man, when it gets dark,
0: that park,
1: you don't want to go to the big park because you know that the Johns are
0: lips on it.
1: All the lips are on it.
0: Yeah.
1: And it's just been that way.
3: Forever. So, yeah, 40 years they're trying to stop. Yeah. Like, you're not stopping it.
1: No.
0: If it's the known hangout.
3: Yeah.
1: Right. And, listen, I understand. It's 9:20. Can we not?
0: In the morning.
1: Can we not bang while other people are just trying to take a walk in the park? I mean, I get it.
0: I'd be very upset if I saw an old man blowing someone as I'm out on my morning walk with Jameson.
1: Yeah. But guys are guys.
2: It would ruin your morning.
0: It really would.
1: Guys are guys. They're going to try and get theirs.
0: 9:25 a.m.
4: That is early.
0: It is, but I think you're right. I mean, I think it was late.
2: Yeah, he'd been there for a couple hours.
1: Pablo. He'd been scoping that area for a while.
0: Anyway, they got their guy, which is good. And they just put these out there hoping to stop other people from doing it. We stopped at some rest areas when we were on our road trip, and even during the day I was like, I'm like, have your guard about you, right? I feel like they attract weirdos.
1: It's just a rest area.
2: It's just like an unchecked area. Like, it's just like with shelter, parking spots, everything you need to get up to stuff.
1: Right. You'll pull into those every once in a while, and it's like you and two other cars.
0: Mm-hmm.
1: And that's it.
0: Yeah.
1: And
0: that's what it's the scariest.
1: And I'm like,
0: I can't imagine. Like, I honestly think I would rather just pull over at the side of the highway and pee than in the middle of the night stop at one of those places.
1: No.
0: You're
1: right.
0: I would find something that was open.
1: Yeah.
0: Pull off the road somewhere.
1: Yeah.
0: Not bad. Mike is with us here in Dearborn. Hey, Mike, how are you?
6: Hey, I got a story for you.
0: All right.
6: Truck driver.
0: Okay.
6: I met an old guy at a truck stop one day, and he was telling me about his truck and had all this custom stuff done to it. And the extent of the, you know, as most people know, the exhaust acts go up. His went underneath the steps. Well, he rolled into a rest area down North Carolina, Tennessee, somewhere down there. And the lot lizards like to hang out in the woods. And when the trucks come rolling in the driveway for the rest area, they come running out of the woods and jump on the steps. Well, this one come out of the woods barefooted.
0: Oh, no.
6: Come running up and jumped up on the side of the truck and said, hey, you want some company? Ow! And jumped off. And the exhaust, it literally peeled the skin right off the bottom of her feet.
1: Yeah, you can't step on that.
0: Oh,
1: no. No.
0: Lot lizard, no.
6: Oh, yeah.
1: The cops were called.
6: All the cops were called, and she's throwing a fit. And he said he just sat there, and the cop was talking to her, and the cop was telling her, says you, and then yelled off into the woods, and the rest of your friends that are hiding out in the woods, you need to go home.
1: Oh, my God. They would have scattered like deer. They really would have. They would have. You heard the rustling.
2: It's crazy to just hang out
6: in
2: the woods.
6: She'll never do that again.
1: Well, no. You have to look. Take a look. Yeah. I mean, who knows? She's probably no longer.
0: Oh, I'm sure.
1: I mean, the infection.
0: I feel like the life expectancy of a lot lizard is really low.
1: It's got to be so low.
0: Yeah. I mean, it's
7: surprised it burned her feet. You figure they'd be real calloused.
1: Yeah,
7: just living in the woods.
1: You're right. Yeah, you're barefoot in the woods all
7: jumping
1: day.
7: On trucks nonstop.
1: I think it's pretty hot.
2: It's scary to shine a light in the woods and see just like the eyes of lot lizards light up.
1: You think it's like raccoons? It's not.
2: No, it's not.
1: It's not.
8: They've got lips on it.
1: Yeah. Yep.
8: You can buy a pair of flip flops for a dollar. Mm-hmm. No, I mean, you know, it's easy to get footwear.
1: Yeah, but I mean, when you're negotiating full on sex for about $3,
8: you don't want to waste a dollar on footwear.
1: Yeah, that's it.
2: Yeah, that's a third.
1: You got to look at your margins.
2: Yep.
8: I guess that's another way to look at it. Well, a guy in Canada is fairly badass because he got attacked by a grizzly bear, but sucker punched it in the face. And it ran off.
1: How is this even possible?
8: A grizzly.
1: Yeah.
8: This dude was riding his bike along a forested trail next to Anderson Flats Provincial Park in northwest British Columbia when he surprised a female grizzly and her two cubs.
1: Well, that's usually the end of
3: usually
1: you.
3: Usually death.
1: Right. Yep.
8: The bear just immediately charged him and knocked him down off his bike.
2: Oh, how she go?
8: But the man put his bike between himself and the bear, which prevented him from being attacked as the bear continued to try and make contact with him through the bike. And then he did something unexpected. He sucker punched that bear in the face. He remembered hearing a story where a man punched a bear in the nose to get it off of him. And that did happen. In Canada in 2017, a Vancouver Island man punched a grizzly in the face while he was being attacked, and the bear ran off. So he remembered that. So he swung as hard as he could, which prompted this bear to run off into the bush. He was able to ride his bike out of the park and catch a ride home from other park users. And amazingly, barely a scratch on him.
1: Yeah, that's just one of the most unlikely and toughest stories you're going to hear about.
2: Yeah.
8: Yeah.
1: Like he picked up his bike like a lion tamer has like one of those chairs.
8: Well, you
1: to keep him, keep this grizzly away. But if you can throw a grizzly a bike, they don't know what to do with them. They don't. They're like, do I ride this thing? What am I holding? Yeah. What am I holding right now?
8: Do you think, okay, honestly, this is you.
1: Oh, I'm dead.
8: Do you think you would have your wits about you enough to punch a bear in the face?
1: I mean,
2: I think you'd naturally be trying to do that anyway.
1: I think so. I do, but
3: you panic.
1: You'd
3: probably,
1: be panicked.
3: Right?
1: I would have probably run. I don't, and then be dead.
7: So yourself.
2: I mean, you know, I feel like those things crack your skull open like a Cadbury egg.
1: Oh God! Yeah.
8: They can if they get to it.
2: Yeah.
8: You can't let them get to it.
1: No,
8: none of your soft bits either.
1: But then I have to lift a bike, and I'm a real weakling. I don't know, you know.
2: Plus, I mean, like, maybe this man exaggerated his story a bit.
3: That's what I...
2: It's very possible. I mean, there's not a scratch on him. He's like, I punched a bear in the face.
3: Yeah, there's no evidence.
8: Right. No footage.
3: No footage.
2: Yeah, I did that. I did that this weekend, too.
8: Oh, did you check?
3: Oh,
8: yeah, what happened, man?
2: Oh.
1: I was in Grand Blanc, and a grizzly came out of the high school. I was like, whoa, it's got its cubs here.
8: Yeah.
1: Luckily, I have this baseball bat.
8: Ah.
1: And I threw the bat at him.
8: Right
1: in the nose.
8: Right in the nose.
1: Ran off.
2: Direct hit.
1: No one saw it.
3: No
1: one saw it, but I saved everybody.
7: Never really hear of
1: no
7: grizzlies in that area.
1: No.
7: It's too often.
1: You don't expect it. No. That's why I was
8: not coming out of the high school.
1: No.
8: The bear was in the high school.
1: It was a mascot.
8: Oh.
1: It turned out it was the high school mascot.
8: Oh, okay.
1: And I hurt a female.
8: Yeah.
7: Well, that makes more sense. That explains the ticket you got.
1: Yeah, it was a 14-year-old.
8: Yeah. Oh, man. That is no
1: accidentally
8: good.
1: Hit.
7: No good. Story's changed.
8: Yeah.
1: Yeah, you're right.
8: Just taking this Canadian's word for it.
3: Yeah.
8: But if it's true,
1: Canadians almost never lie, though.
8: Yeah.
1: So it's.
8: But it's, if it's true, fairly badass.
1: Yeah, super badass.
2: It's like those people that punch sharks. They'll do that.
8: Oh,
2: too.
8: God. Okay. There was this car crash in Milwaukee. And they have still there some old school payphone booths.
1: Okay.
8: That likely is the only reason these people are alive.
1: Really?
8: Because if that car wasn't stopped by that booth, it would have run right over these pedestrians.
3: How did the
8: road? It just was able to stop the impact enough. Here's the story of how this happened now from WEAU-TV.
9: Surveillance video shows the remarkable crash. Whoa. A dark SUV turns into the path of a speeding white car.
8: I think it did.
9: Then
4: I don't think so. I don't think they just got incredibly lucky.
3: It wiped it out.
2: It's not even a part of it. Not even close.
3: They
2: also were pulverized by this car. I mean, I don't know how they're alive.
8: It slowed it down.
2: No way.
8: I believe it did.
2: No
8: chance. Back to the story.
9: Remarkably, no one was seriously hurt. A witness named Neri didn't want her face shown, but said she was at a kid's birthday party next door, and everyone came rushing out to help.
6: And then suddenly all of us were eating.
7: Suddenly heard a sound like a brake. We heard a hit.
6: All
7: of us left the party. We went to see, and there was the car.
9: Slowing the video down, it appears the old payphone pedestal may have kicked the car over or popped it up enough to help spare the couple who never knew what hit them.
4: It just got...
7: Yes, they're

0: It was really scary for me.
1: What's amazing is someone went and lifted the phone back up and put it back up. Because it is laying on the ground right there. And someone went over and was like, oh, I should probably put that back up. Because it did nothing. It just did nothing.
2: I think it did.
1: They hit the curb right there and it sent the car up.
3: It shattered it.
2: If it was like a phone booth.
1: If it was a phone booth, maybe.
2: That thing folded
1: like a piece of paper.
3: That chubby chick took that like a boss, dude. She got up and was just like, get up.
1: Yeah.
3: Dude, I was like, I'm dying. Get up. There may be more.
1: Yeah.
3: We gotta move.
1: He's on the ground. She was unaffected.
3: Yeah. That car hit her square.
4: She can take a hit.
1: Yeah.
4: She's got a big, solid chassis.
1: She did.
3: Yeah. Bounce back up pretty quick.
1: Yeah. The guy is just mincemeat. Yeah, he's down.
4: She's definitely tougher.
1: She took the whole ass end of that whole car. Like it was nothing.
3: What was that?
2: Yeah, it's looking at her. She's up and at him.
5: The guy is still down.
1: Oh, he's dead. He got crushed.
4: But she bounced right up.
3: You sure take a hit from a car like a bitch. Get up.
1: I know this is a little old school. Are you not supposed to be the one walking on the closest to the road?
4: Yeah, that's general when you're with your lady.
1: I do think that that helped. The fact that the guy was not doing that saved the woman.
3: You were standing in the lady spot, too. Get up.
1: He was.
2: I don't think they know about that.
1: Maybe not.
2: That etiquette.
1: Maybe not. Man.
4: She would have been fine in that spot, though. She would have just took it off her back and threw it off at the Hulk. Yeah.
3: Got a phone booth in my pocket.
1: Look at that phone booth. It's on the ground, just mincemeat.
4: Yeah.
2: Yeah, I think it was luck. I'm with you, Charlie.
1: Oh, yeah.
4: Whatever.
1: Mm-mm. Slow down, though. I don't know why someone's going that fast that your car flips and pulverizes the whole area, but...
4: The big lady. Barely touched.
1: She was fine.
4: Yep. Yeah. She can take a car right off the shoulder.
3: Scrape my knee.
1: It looked like the axle and underneath of the car just smacked her and just she just carried on.
4: Yeah.
3: It looked like the Hulk threw a car at her and she was fine.
1: Yeah.
4: This is nuts. I'd much rather, believe it or not, have urine sprayed on me at a splash pad than this. A mother in New York hit up a Burger King and got a bloody kids meal.
1: Oh, no.
4: Like, not British slang.
1: Literally.
3: That's a bloody kids meal.
5: Got a bloody kids meal.
4: Literally bloody.
1: That's gross.
4: This woman named Tiffany Floyd said she ordered a burger and fries for her 4-year-old daughter at a Burger King drive-thru. She requested no ketchup, but when she gave her daughter the bag, the girl said, there's ketchup in it.
1: You wish it was ketchup.
4: The mom took it back and realized, no, it wasn't ketchup.
1: It was AIDS.
4: Chuck, it was blood. Here's the story as she talked about it.
6: My name is Tiffany Floyd. I'm Tiffany Floyd. I live in Western New York. Today, I went to Burger King by my house, and I decided to get a Happy Meal for my daughter. I gave her the bag because obviously I'm a busy mom. I just gave her the bag to eat the food and I heard, Mom, I don't want ketchup. So I take the bag back thinking that they messed up our order and I look in her bag and there is blood.
1: That is gross.
6: All over her bag, her toy, her fries, everything. So I called Burger King because I was not going to go back there. And the manager had told me that somebody did cut his hand.
1: Oh, stop.
6: And that if I came back, he would give me a refund of my money. Now, I did reach out to our local health department. They did a report. There's not much more that they can do, they're saying. I just want to get this out there because it was lunchtime today and there was a lot of people through the drive-thru. There was people in front of me and people behind me. So I will share the location of this Burger King. And if you were there, please contact them because this is a serious, serious issue. And now I have to wait a whole month to get my daughter tested for any blood issues.
4: So she did contact Burger King Corporate and the local health department. She's having her daughter, as you heard, tested for illnesses since she actually did.

0: eat some of the food before that.
1: The Hep C, you gotta get tested for all the stuff.
0: For what it's worth, Burger King did end up closing that location for deep cleaning and to retrain all of their team members. They are expected to reopen today. They said they will cover all the medical costs for this family as a result of the situation. It's unclear if she plans to sue. She said her priority was simply making sure everyone realized how serious and disturbing the issue is. She has been talking with the higher-ups at Burger King about a resolution.
1: Like, I wouldn't sue anybody unless my kid got BK's. If they got BK's, if they end up with that, then I for sure am suing.
2: Then you would sue, yeah.
1: Then you would sue. Anything that the kid gets, I mean, then you're in some serious trouble.
3: Walker told me I had AIDS.
1: Yeah, that's not good.
0: You don't want to hear that.
1: It's not good. Also, when you cut yourself and you're making food, please stop.
0: Yeah.
1: Please stop. Say, hello, everyone. I've cut myself. The problem is,
2: they don't wear gloves.
1: But even...
4: You hope they do, but...
1: Yeah.
4: Who knows really what's going on back there?
1: I don't know. And also, there's probably... It's BK. There's probably three people tops. Mm-hmm. So if you lose the guy who's making the burgers, then what?
0: Okay, but you know you're bleeding. Like, there's blood all over everything.
1: Yeah.
0: How do you just still serve that meal? Come on.
1: I don't know. You're just trying desperately. Maybe you didn't realize you were bleeding yet.
0: But it's all over everything. How could you not? It's on the fries. It's on the burger wrapper. It's on the toy.
1: You just don't care.
2: You're just bagging it and pay attention.
4: Yeah.
2: I don't know.
4: That is wild. There's blood all over that thing. That's disgusting.
1: I can't even imagine eating a fry and then realizing they're bloody.
4: I'd have a panic attack.
1: Oh, me too.
4: Like, I'd go to the doctor, like, freaking out.
1: Yeah.
0: When I took a sip of someone else's water bottle at the gym...
4: I can't believe that happened.
0: It still haunts me to this day. Never mind blood-covered burgers.
1: Yeah.
4: Ooh.
0: Yeah, honestly.
1: That's warmer than... Yeah. That's a lot warmer than I keep my...
0: It's in my brain every day.
4: Yeah, I did that.
0: It's horrible.
2: That's a bad one.
0: Horrible.
1: Oh, it's so bad.
0: So the fact that this is just human blood all over your food...
4: I love that they always, like, no matter how horrible a thing that happens at fast food, they're like, we will give you a refund.
1: Well, yeah.
0: Yeah. We give you money back.
1: Yep, come on in.
0: How do we make it better?
1: I feel like the Burger King employees said too much. Like, I'm sure corporate's not going to be thrilled that they're, like, revealed, someone did cut their hand all open. It's like
0: shut your mouth.
1: Shut your mouth.
4: Right.
0: The king says nothing.
1: Yeah.
0: You never admit to anything.
1: You're going to get a late night visit from the king.
4: Oh, right.
1: It's not good.
4: You see a silhouette.
1: Yeah, it's terrible.
4: Like, the king's over here.
0: Yikes. Okay. This, even worse, believe it or not, than that. Your dog comes running out.
1: Mm-hmm.
0: It's got a human head in its mouth.
1: Oh. Come on.
4: Drop it.
1: Human.
0: Drop that.
1: Oh, God.
0: Put it down.
2: It's pretty dark.
1: It's really dark.
0: Police in California were able to locate a decomposing body this week after a dog uncovered and carried its human head to its nearby owner.
4: That's crazy.
1: Oh, that is awful.
4: What you got there, bud?
2: Traumatizing.
1: That is awful.
4: What'd you find?
1: Like, Lise, have you ever had to try to get something out of your dog's mouth where the dog is like, no, like,
2: of course,
1: you know. You have to get in. You got to get
2: in. It's like a pizza box or something.
1: Right. Right. Thank God. For me, it's been a full turkey. But you have to get right in there. Like, you got to. It's horrible. You have to
0: pry their mouth open sometimes to get it out.
1: It's awful.
0: This happened the other day. Fresno Police Department called to the area of Nicholas and Florence Avenues after someone said the dog dropped what turned out to be a human head in front of them. The dog later carried that head away.
4: The dogs are so funny. They're like, I have got something for you. Look at that.
0: You don't like it? Fine, I'm taking it.
4: You don't like your gift?
1: Yeah.
4: Okay,
1: I'll bring it back.
0: The owner then followed where the dog went and pointed out the area to officers who then located the rest of the body in a shed about a block away.
1: Holy crap.
4: Shed body.
2: You're never the same after that.
0: No. Oh, my God.
2: The dog's fine because the dog has no idea what the hell. But
1: the dog's trying to lick you. Mm-hmm.
0: Oh, God. Mm-hmm. The death, they don't believe, appears to be a homicide. Just a homeless person just died in a shed.
1: Yeah, drugs maybe or something.
0: They say the coroner's office, though, will investigate. the body was in the late stages of decomposition.
1: So you're dead in the shed for quite some time.
0: So my dog had like a zombie head.
1: Right, like a Crypt Keeper egg.
0: I think it's better. You think?
1: I would rather it almost... than a fresh one. This is so dark, okay? But I'd rather it be like a skull than fresh head.
4: This thing had hair because the dog grabbed it. So
1: oh, God, you're right. It had at least some... Yeah, it had some fresh...
0: Fresh parts. Head.
1: Fresh head is...
0: Jesus.
1: I want it to be full on... Bone.
4: Yeah. No eyes.
0: Right.
1: No, my God. No.
0: Oh, Lord.
1: No. No. I just saw a video of some woman that was on some trail and she found same type of thing. It was like, looked down and realized that looks like a leg. Mm. And followed some stuff and it's like the coyotes kind of got and moved stuff around. But then they found the legitimate, like, okay, here's where it was all from. Just, it's a crazy world.
4: Yeah.
1: Crazy world.
0: Little Jameson better not find anything like that.
1: Well, yeah. The good news is he's not gonna, I mean, he'd have to really drag that
4: head. Oh, he would, yeah.
1: He would. He'd have to drag that head back.
0: But if he gets a ball, he does not let it go.
1: No, I mean, that's his head.
0: That is his.
1: Yep. That's not great.
4: Nah, be crazy to chase him around with that. Oh,
0: yeah. The head bopping around on the ground.
1: Oh, yeah. It's
0: bad time.
1: Chattering.
0: All right. Guess who's back? Back again. Pubes.
1: Pubes are back.
0: Tell a friend. The bush is back, thanks to some celebrities like Doja Cat and Julia Fox, who are making it hip again.
1: Doja Cat has revealed her...
0: bush? Yeah, on the red carpet. See-through.
1: I don't...
0: See-through dress led to the discovery of a...
1: Yep.
0: Pube-filled bush region.
1: That's what that is.
4: Cool.
0: Yeah. She arrived on the red carpet, leaving little to the imagination in a sheer dress. Her most notable accessory that made headlines was her bush, visible through the fabric. Months later, Julia Fox hit the streets for New York Fashion Week, sporting a graphic bikini bottom with hyper-realistic pubic hair printed on it.
1: But not her own.
0: Not her own.
1: Okay. That's a wild choice, huh?
0: But,
1: I don't think I could wear that.
0: You should not. Multiple salon owners said the full bush is definitely making a comeback. More women are requesting bikini waxes and minor cleanups of the pubic region instead of going completely hairless.
1: It's always like, it comes and goes, right?
4: Yeah.
0: In fact, major fashion houses are showing women... in full woolly merkins. So merkin is like a pubic wig.
1: Yeah.
0: Right?
1: Yes.
0: And they, in one of their runway shows, all their female models were wearing woolly merkins.
1: I wouldn't even know what to do at one of those.
4: That'd be wild.
1: If I went to a fashion show and I'm like, oh yeah, I think it's going to be like a Victoria's Secret style thing. And then everyone came out in big woolly merkins. I don't know. I mean...
0: You want to chime in on this whole bush situation?
1: How's your bush? What's your bush state?
0: Ladies, you let your bush grow out?
1: How you bushing?
0: How you bushing it? You can reach us 1-855-954-6969 if you like. 1-855-954-6969 or text us at 46969. But here's the crazy part about this. With the resurgence of bushes from pits to pubes, people who permanently removed their hair decades ago have now determined, I want to grow it back again.
1: Oh, see, no.
0: Like and you're going
1: to take some hair from the back of your head and put it down there?
0: Doctors and salons are now offering treatments that could help regrow the hair down there that you had permanently removed.
2: People are crazy.
4: People are out of their minds.
2: Yes. They are.
1: I know. Because, honestly, anything you do down there, I say other than... fully letting it go wild. It's just fine.
4: Pretty enjoyable.
1: It's like just fine.
0: Right.
1: Whatever you do down there.
0: Just keep it together.
1: That's what I'm saying. Like, as long as it's not...
4: mega bush?
1: Yeah.
0: Yeah, no
1: I
0: one...
1: I mean, that's the only...
0: Well, some
1: guys love it.
0: I can't say no one wants a mega bush.
1: Oh, no. Some guys love it.
0: Some people want a mega bush.
1: Yeah, they do. They do. Some guys love it.
2: That Julia Fox is crazy.
0: Oh, she is. She's a nut job. You've ever seen her?
1: I have not seen her.
2: Oh, yeah. She's the one who dated Kanye for a minute.
1: Oh, okay.
2: She's really mental.
1: Well,
4: Well, that's what she wore to dinner or whatever.
2: So. Yeah, right. Exactly.
1: That's wild. That's a wild dinner outfit.
4: Yeah, like a titty out in a bush.
1: Yeah.
0: Yeah, I'm trying to see if we can...
2: She was in that Adam Sandler movie, Hustler.
1: Oh, I never saw Hustler.
2: Yeah. She was good in it, actually, but...
0: I'm going to let you see the uncensored photo there if I can make it too much bigger. Mm-hmm. And that's a little taste of it.
3: The woolly merkins are pretty wild, too.
1: Yeah, they're to
3: like
1: me,
3: fur coats.
1: They're very comical.
3: For your bits.
1: Yeah, they're quite comical. They should be much larger than...
3: Looks like a beaver pelt.
1: Yeah.
0: This woman said, I love that this is a trend now. I can't shave all the way because my skin is too sensitive, so I only weed whack the edges.
1: Preach.
0: That's Chuck too. His skin is too sensitive, so he only weeds wax the
1: not
0: the
1: even up. Not even. Oh, okay. I'm full bush.
0: All right.
1: Just so you know, Dave.
0: Jake is with us. Hi, Jake. How are you?
5: What's up?
0: Hey, how you bush?
5: I just want to share some Merkin information with you guys.
0: Okay, Merkin update.
5: So back in the day, the whole reason that the Merkin was made is because bushes were so popular. But everyone got crabs, so they had to shave them off.
0: Yep.
5: So they wanted to replace it with, and they called them the Merkin.
1: Yeah.
0: Yeah. Okay. It's, so yeah, so crabs. They had to shave them all off back in the day, and people
4: real sad.
0: Them.
4: It's kind of the same reason they had those powdered wigs. It's like they had lice real bad.
1: That's right.
4: Yeah.
1: So many different things crawling on you and in you.
0: This guy said, I've been begging my wife to grow out her pubes for years because I love it. To my surprise, she finally just let it grow a little bit. And my God, the other night, I loved it when I was dining downtown.
4: Stop it.
1: My God, man.
4: I know. Pull yourself together, man. Jesus.
1: I mean, I will say, if you've got a guy who's into that, it's one of the easiest things, I guess,
0: right,
1: you can do.
0: Why would you not cater to,
1: you know,
0: his likes?
4: It's more work the other way.
0: Right. That's what this woman said. I used to shave it all, but my husband told me he doesn't mind. So I'll just shave the bikini line and let the rest go. It's way easier for me.
1: I mean, it's just, there's so many things to reveal here.
0: Okay.
1: But,
0: yes.
1: Any of the action zone, I'd love it to be
0: free and clear.
1: You know?
0: Yeah.
1: And if you want to have some decoration up top, go for it. Whatever you want.
0: Yep.
1: But I feel like the guy who messaged in, he wants it.
4: Yeah, he wants that texture.
1: Oh, he does. Yeah. He wants it to be like a beard.
0: This bisexual lady says she's happy to keep her bush. She said, I prefer my partners, regardless of gender, to have something down there. Yeah. Are there women? Okay. Guys and their stance on bush has changed through the years. But is there a woman that really wants their man to have a gigantic bush?
2: I don't think so.
1: Not
2: I think
1: gigantic.
2: Somewhere in between is usually preferable.
0: Not completely gone.
1: Yeah.
0: Just maintained.
2: Maintained.
0: Right? Like your yard.
2: Right.
1: Yeah, like a
0: don't
1: fresh...
0: Don't let it get out of control.
1: That's right.
0: Don't make me call
1: Do some edging. Do some edging. You know, love a nice sidewalk look.
3: Completely is wild, right?
2: Yeah, it is.
1: Yeah, I've been there.
3: I don't want to reveal too much, but that's wild to go all the way.
1: Yeah. I've been there. I'll say...
0: I did once by mistake. Well, I started...
3: All of it?
0: Yeah, because I tried that Nair stuff.
3: Oh, man.
0: And I... Yep. It got out of control in my hands, and I'm like, well, I look now like I'm some sort of victim.
1: Honestly.
0: So I better.
1: I think for me, it's just, I just go, oh, God.
0: My God, huh?
4: We're talking about our pubes.
1: Mm. We are.
0: Yeah.
1: But to me, I'm not gonna leave, like, a half an inch. Or even a quarter of an inch. If I'm going down there to clean up shop, I'm going down there to clean up shop.
0: You're going down to the wood.
1: Pretty close. I'd say pretty close.
3: I'm different.
1: Because no one's going to see it, and it's just for my own.
0: So the more you
1: no one is ever seeing
0: it. The longer you can wait before you have to do it
1: again.
0: That's
1: exactly what it is. It's just about how long before I have to do this again. No one's going to see it. I'm not showing it to anyone.
4: I do treat it like a yard, I suppose. I just am like, well, it's getting out of control there. Well,
0: yeah,
1: that's it.
0: Make for
1: it
0: sure.
1: Yeah.
0: The town dropped off a notice. I got 7 days to clean
1: exactly.
0: it. Or
1: yeah.
0: I'm
1: the town's,
0: in trouble.
1: The town's been, sent me a couple notices.
0: Court
4: Uh-oh.
0: Yeah.
3: You full on. Had a Brazilian once.
4: I did indeed.
0: For what reason?
4: My girlfriend's an esthetician and she needs to practice on somebody.
1: Oh, that's terrible news.
2: I didn't realize that.
1: That's terrible news.
4: I figured it should be me.
1: Holy crap.
0: I guess.
1: Well, I hope you're not like a hairy man down
4: there.
1: Dude. Oh.
3: You are.
1: Yeah.
4: It looked horrible. Yeah, because being so hairy already and then having this random 4 inches with nothing.
1: Yep.
4: It's horrible. It looked bad. Let's
1: not talk about inches.
4: It felt bad. Yep.
1: I get it.
0: Yeah.
1: No,
0: believe me. How long did it take for it to come back?
4: A long time. So that was kind of the good thing. It took much longer than usual.
0: So Brazilian is everything.
1: Yeah.
0: It all.
2: You're with a hell of a woman, I have to say, Court.
1: Holy crap. Yeah. Huh?
2: You two are pretty,
0: you're close.
2: Pretty close. You're
1: in. Yeah. He's been in quite a position.
0: Yeah. Sure he has.
4: And oddly, like the part that hurt the most was just like the normal pubes. It wasn't even like the butthole or anything.
1: No. No.
3: Whoa. Don't ever talk about your butthole again ever.
1: I'm fine with it.
3: Ever not allowed.
1: Oh, man, huh?
3: That is
1: tough.
0: I mean, nice. You're trying to help out your partner.
1: I mean, yeah. I get.
2: That was really nice.
1: Yeah. The way that I would just explain to my girlfriend who does this, I'm the worst thing you'll ever see. So have at it.
6: Him telling me he's gone through that is the same as like being suspended by those hooks in their back.
1: Like, that's a wild thing to go. Oh, you don't know that he does that?
6: The pain level is crazy.
1: Oh, yeah. To me, just the, just that position that I know I'd have to be in.
0: Having milady wax my back door is not something I could ever imagine being a part of.
2: That's a hell of a position.
0: That is.
1: It really is. I mean, either way that you want to go with it. And I'm assuming that you have to get in both, which would be like that baby pose.
0: What position did you have to get in?
2: You're asking him.
0: Let's just get to it.
1: And the...
0: What positions were you in?
4: All of the above.
0: Yeah, you were. Like you were bent over?
4: Yeah, I had to bend over and then she had to like bend me over and then like heels to the sky and then like on my side like a scissor.
1: Oh, yeah, I've seen that one, yeah.
4: You have to get the whole area from... Yeah. It's pretty much from like belly button... Until to like top of crack, so you're doing a lot of skin.
1: Mm-mm. Oh my God!
3: Goodness gracious!
1: That's so much. I have so much coverage in that area. I mean, it's so you're there forever.
3: You need a lot of wax.
1: Oh my God!
3: What you're saying?
1: You'd have to change out your wax a couple times.
3: Goodness. There you go.
1: Oh,
3: that's smooth Court for you, man in the phones.
1: Oh God, huh?
3: Interesting.
1: Yikes!
3: Yeah.
1: That is no good.
0: But just be aware, if you're in the dating world, Bush is back. Don't let it catch you off guard. What if every promise you made in a relationship was legally binding?
1: I'd be in big trouble.
0: From I do all the way down to I promise to do the dishes. Mm. A woman in New Zealand just sued her boyfriend of 6 years for not driving her to the airport. Mm. Sued him.
2: Okay.
0: He promised to pick her up and take her. But didn't show.
1: Wow. Wow. What a piece of work, huh?
0: So she missed her flight.
1: Oh, my God.
0: And a big concert she'd been planning to go to. He also promised to stay at her house and dog sit, but he didn't do that either.
1: Mm.
0: So she took him to court and sued for damages, including the cost of a dog sitter and the shuttle to the airport. A judge heard the case and considered whether the agreement was legally binding, but decided not to award her any money. The judge said that while partners, friends, and colleagues often make social arrangements, they're not legally enforceable unless there's an act that demonstrates an intention that the person will be bound by their promises.
2: The court system would be so bogged down all the cases because so many people break their promises.
1: Oh, my God.
3: Yeah.
2: So she broke up with him, I assume.
0: Yeah.
1: Well, my guess is that he was in the process of maybe being done with the whole thing. Like, if I don't get you at the airport and I don't dog sit for you, then obviously, like, we're not together, really.
2: Right.
1: You know? Like, we're not together. And it is funny that you could make a promise to someone before you broke up and then break up.
3: And then,
1: the person sues you because you're like, well, I had that big concert. Unfortunately, he broke up with me, but he had promised to drive me to the airport. And you know what I mean? That's why I can see why the judge was like, I can't. We can't.
0: The judge said in future, if she wanted to have things enforced, she would need to make future boyfriend sign a contract saying he'll do the things he's going to do. Otherwise, she's out of luck. You sign this quick contract that you're going to drive to the airport next Monday.
1: Oh, my God.
2: Just hire a driver and a dog sitter.
4: Right.
1: That's it.
4: Yeah, that dude's a loser, apparently.
1: She probably ended up having to do, well, she missed the concert anyway, but it's just sad.
0: You know the saying, if it's too good to be true, it usually is? Well, they've been promoting these new diet noodles.
1: Diet noodles.
0: Okay. Like a healthy kind of substitute for pasta.
2: What is it made out of?
0: You'll find out in this report.
1: Okay.
0: But people say it has given them unholy levels of gastric rage.
2: I was going to say. Oh,
0: yeah. Unholy levels of gastric rage.
2: Yeah. We don't need that in society.
1: Oh, no. My God. No, I don't need
0: That's
1: any more of that.
0: The name of Chuck's biography.
4: Yeah.
0: Unholy levels of gastric rage. The Chuck the Freak story.
1: Yeah.
0: Including one woman who had to go to the hospital.
2: Ooh.
0: Because of it.
2: It's extreme.
4: This woman's farting to death.
2: Get her in there.
4: Save her. We go.
0: Here's the story from NBC New York.
7: Wear jewelry because it's a statement.
8: TV host and jewelry expert Carol Brody watches her weight religiously. So when she heard about Better Than Pasta, she gave it a try.
4: She's going to talk about her farts.
8: Made from konjac flour, an ingredient that's supposed to make your stomach feel full. Half a bag, just 15 calories. So Carol cooked up four bags.
9: Uh-oh. If I ate three or four bags of this, I was still looking at just around 100 calories. So how great is that? And I was going to get to fill up.
8: Within a few hours, Carol says her Better Than Pasta dream.
9: All of a sudden, I started getting the most horrendous tightening, pulling cramps.
8: Became a diet disaster.
9: I felt like I was dying. I felt like I was choking to death.
8: Medical records show Carol went to the hospital. Physician notes said they found a large mass obstructing her bowel, and they suspected food or noodles had congealed into a bezoar. That's a medical term.
2: Oh, God.
8: A solid clump of indigestible material.
1: Oh, no.
10: When you swallow it, it doesn't dissolve in your stomach. And that's why it's able to keep you full for so long. This company knew that this product was not safe to consume, but they put it on Amazon.
2: That's a big lawsuit.
8: Attorney Rosemarie Arnold has now filed this lawsuit on Brody's behalf, accusing the makers of Better Than Pasta of failing to warn that eating too much konjac could create a digestive blockage. She's also suing Amazon, the platform where Brody bought the noodles.
1: Oh, wow.
8: Better Than Pasta has a 3.5-star review on Amazon, but the iTeam found other consumers echoing Brody's complaints, saying the noodles stuck like a rock right at my epigastric area, ripped my gut up, and caused unholy levels of gastric upset and rage.
4: What is gastric rage, though, really?
1: Well, no, I mean, you get the gastric stuff, and then you're just so angry.
4: Right, you're filled with rage from it.
1: Yeah.
0: Unholy levels of gastric upset and rage.
4: God has left!
1: Oh, man. I bet they smelled, too.
4: Oh, yeah.
1: Like, you can't have that fake stuff.
4: This lady's got Amazon. No warning.
2: Yeah, I don't know if she'll get Amazon.
4: All that Amazon money.
2: She's going to lose against Amazon.
4: That's worth a little gastric rage, probably, at the end of the day.
1: They'll take care of her a little bit.
2: Because they probably have a thing where they're like, we're not, whatever you buy here, we're not responsible.
1: I ran into a little bit of this in my, diabetic journeys.
2: Yeah.
1: Some gastric rage.
4: Okay.
1: A lot of these little candies that are sold as sugar-free.
2: Yeah, with chemicals.
4: Like those gummy bears, right?
1: Yeah, like gummy bears. In my case, there were these little like butterscotch candies.
2: Mm-hmm.
4: They do like a Werther's
2: that
4: way.
1: They do a Werther's that way. And so I was in my car. I was like, wow, this is a godsend. This is going to be awesome. I don't know how many I had.
2: You had a lot. Because if you had just one, I think you'd have been okay.
1: It wasn't just one.
4: You had a lot.
1: I had between four of them and six of them.
2: Okay.
1: So right in that range on like my drive home. And then I saw on the packaging, it clearly warns you.
2: a stroll.
1: No, like eating too many, it will, it's like some line about being a laxative. It is a, it's just a,
2: it said that on there?
1: Yes, it says that on, if you look up like the Werther's, you know,
4: sugar-free
1: warning, it's clear as day.
4: Laxative effects. Huh?
1: Laxative effect. And, but that's not all that, like, I mean, it's really, it was more of a gastro.
4: Sugar-free caramels have a laxative warning on the package.
1: Yep. And so I knew after I ate them, I was like, and then I saw that, I was like, oh no, like I've already done it. I've already done it. Like, it's already too late.
4: It's already got some laxative effect. You
1: know, like I noticed it after the sixth one or whatever.
4: It's like finding out you just took acid and didn't know.
1: Exactly. Exactly.
3: I have a bad case.
1: And
3: of
1: I'm
3: diarrhea.
1: Telling you that it lasted not like full on going to the bathroom, but like just like, oh my God, I'm still dealing with this.
3: Yeah, most sugar free tweets can have a laxative effect. Diabetics should have sugar free tweets as an occasional treat, not over consume.
1: I thought it was my life was saved. Because can I tell you, they still tasted just fine.
4: Yeah, some scientist was like, we did it.
1: It's sugar alcohol. But
0: it's just like the, you know, fat-free chips that cause you to have a leakage.
1: That's it.
0: Right? Like, they can't figure it out. Whatever chemicals they come up with to make it taste good will make your butt leak.
2: You got to watch out for all these foods.
1: Yeah, they combined an alcohol molecule with a sugar molecule, which forces your body to not recognize it as either alcohol or sugar.
4: Oh.
1: So it just like goes through you somehow.
2: What is this?
4: So stay away from those and diet noodles.
1: These like noodles don't digest. They just sit there.
2: I'm
1: just
2: so glad I didn't hear about these. And let me try these noodles.
4: Give those noodles a try. Oh, that's it. God. Yeah,
1: it's like a ball of cement in your bowels.
2: That's horrible.
4: Who would read those reviews either? I never read noodle reviews.
1: No. I've never once read one.
4: Noodle reviews. Yeah, I don't know if you would. Maybe if it was a new product, you'd be like, what's this all about?
1: Mm.
4: But stay away from diet noodles.
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6: We have a pleasant and sunny Monday ahead with high temperatures in the low 80s and lower humidity. Winds are moving in lightly from the southeast, pushing slightly warmer air our way. The quiet conditions will continue for tonight with an overnight low around 61 degrees. With your storm track forecast, I'm meteorologist Emma Hippus.
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8: When a Shaquille O'Neal chicken restaurant opened up in Heartland, Michigan, all hell broke loose.
9: Yeah, two big ladies.
8: All hell meaning two big ladies. Yeah. And
9: that's
8: one of
9: my
8: their,
9: hell.
8: One of their boyfriends.
9: Oh, no.
8: This all ended with three of them being arrested. We had very limited details about this whole thing. Now, finally, the cops are speaking about what happened at the grand opening of Shaquille O'Neal's Big Chicken with two big ladies.
9: Yeah.
8: And one of their boyfriends. Here's the latest on the story now from Fox 2 News. Take a listen.
10: The food here at Big Chicken is delicious, and sometimes you get dinner and a show. This combo meal came with a BB gun in a backpack and two tasers.
11: I mean, what are we supposed to do? Are we supposed to let this, 250-pound beat on my deputy for whatever reason?
8: If that guy was 250 pounds, what size? Those ladies were bigger than him.
9: Yeah, 350.
12: Holy, I thought he was about to say something about like a 250-pound lady. It's
8: like, whoa, whoa, what are we supposed to let out? 250-pound bitch attack us?
12: That would have landed differently.
9: Yeah. Those ladies are.
8: That's Deputy Dave would say that.
12: Yeah, not this guy. No.
11: That's not the way it works.
10: A cell phone snapshot, only part of this story. Folks in a frenzy over chicken and to get a glimpse of NBA legend Shaquille O'Neal.
11: People started to get a little testy because they couldn't get in and et cetera. And then Shaq showed up, so that added a little bit to it.
10: Shaq is affiliated with Big Chicken restaurants, inside eating while feathers ruffled outside, particularly for 21-year-old William Prieto, seen here on security cameras.
11: Crowd had overheard some comments that led them to believe that that the one guy had a pistol in his backpack.
10: They'd eventually find a BB gun in his bag made to look like a pistol. A Livingston County Sheriff's deputy calls for backup, and they ask Prieto and his two female companions to leave. He doesn't and squares up charging deputies.
11: Unfortunately, none of this had to happen if they would have just left.
10: With a mass crowd and mass shootings on their minds, deputies want to move the trio away, but it escalates.
11: The guy saw what was going on, I assume. He thought that we pushed her down or whatever and went and clotheslined the deputy. And the rest is history.
10: No one was seriously hurt in the encounter, but it did end with some serious charges against Prieto for carrying a concealed weapon, resisting, and for being a habitual.
1: He almost looks like he could be the child of Shaquille O'Neal.
13: A little bit.
1: Yeah, doesn't he look very similar in the face?
13: Yeah, I see it.
10: Actual offender, 21-year-old Abigail Strong, so and her mom, 48-year-old Holly Strong, charged with a three-piece of resisting officers.
11: They got their 5 minutes of YouTube fame. I'm just not sure that's how they wanted it, especially with the criminal charges. So there you have it.
10: The sheriff says that the two tasers that were deployed did not take effect on Prieto, and that deputy that was clotheslined, he did suffer minor injuries. Reporting in Heartland, Jessica Dupnack on The Edge.
8: So here's the thing. These people went nuts over this, the opening of this restaurant, and I guess partially because Shaq was there, too.
12: It was all Shaq.
8: Right? Like, because there's no one there right now.
12: Right. Like, no, there's like all four about Shaq.
8: In the restaurant. It's not like a Chick-fil-A where there's lines around the corner all the time.
12: And no.
8: There's no one there. And these big ladies...
13: They were
8: took tumbles.
13: They were wearing pants. Like, I don't even know where you get them.
12: I don't know.
13: Like, I don't know where those ladies, that one lady's orange pants. Those orange pants were like special order.
14: Yeah. That was like from a skydiving school, maybe.
13: Yeah.
8: That is maybe like the 5XL store.
13: Yeah. I don't know where you get them.
8: And her mom has had some leg injuries.
13: Well, yeah. I mean, those legs are basically carrying the moon everywhere. Those the moon on toothpicks.
8: Yeah, those little toothpicks are carrying the moon. The whole moon. That's a lot. The pressure.
14: A lot to ask for.
8: Yeah.
1: Yep. Goodness. No, fast food is worth it, you guys.
13: No,
1: it isn't.
13: No.
1: Like, now you've got records, and those big ladies probably bruised all over from their tumbles. Oh, she went down.
12: Like, where's Shaq?
13: Yeah. Where is he? I want to see him.
1: I like your big lady, Lisa.
13: Where's Shaq?
1: Where's Shaq?
13: I think he'll love me.
1: We share the same size pants.
13: Yeah.
8: Yeah, no, that is a stupid, just a stupid day in the world.
12: Yeah.
8: When you are fighting over Shaq's chicken.
13: Let me get my huge orange pants and I'll be right out. We're going to the Shaq restaurant today.
12: And meanwhile, Shaq's like posing. He's like, money, money, money.
1: Yeah,
12: he's like, all.
1: With every chicken sandwich, he's like, cha-ching.
13: He's like, cha-ching. So I guess two big ladies just came to the restaurant. They caused a disturbance.
12: Yeah. Yeah.
1: My goodness. Yeah, no, that. And it just looks all right.
8: I mean, how good? It's a chicken sandwich and French fries. Yeah. How earth-shattering can it be? It can't. It's not worth going to jail for.
13: People freak out over, like chicken restaurants.
12: Yeah, they do. Something about that chicken.
13: Yeah, remember,
12: crazy.
13: Like, the Popeye chicken sandwich stuff?
12: Yeah.
13: Freaking out.
1: And people were getting stabbed over that.
13: Yeah, it's a scary business.
14: It's getting the fried chicken business.
13: Yeah.
14: I mean, the colonel shot to kill, didn't he?
13: Yeah, he did.
8: The colonel was a murderer.
13: Yeah.
8: He was a murderer.
13: Yeah, he shot a guy.
1: I didn't know. I just found out recently the colonel lived in Canada for years.
13: Did he?
14: Really?
1: Did he flee?
13: Maybe. No, because he was basically
12: the colonel stuff again.
13: Well, the colonel was allowed to kill a guy.
12: We can't talk about the colonel all the time.
13: Yeah, sure
12: we
13: can.
12: The whole history we forget.
13: The colonel's the most interesting man ever.
12: No, he's not.
13: I'm going to start a podcast called The Colonel Cast.
1: Andy Green's Colonel Cast. I'd listen. It's better than that AI one.
12: You got one subscriber, Dave.
13: It's just wild that this dude who made chicken was like, yeah, I also shot a man with a shotgun right in his chest.
8: I may have fallen for an internet scam.
12: You did. Because we know, like, honestly.
8: Oh, no,
12: guys,
8: he did. No, he did. He lived in Mississauga, Ontario.
12: Okay. Mm.
8: He moved there in 19... For 15 years, he lived in Canada.
12: Okay, whoa. That's exciting.
8: It is, Lisa.
13: I didn't know that.
8: When he sold his house, two of his famous white suits were left hanging in the closet.
13: Oh, I would have bought the house just for those.
14: Yeah.
13: If I could get some of his magic.
12: So much Colonel Sanders passion here. I just don't understand.
13: He's just a wild man.
12: Yeah.
13: His protege was Dave Thomas of Wendy's fame.
12: Yeah.
14: That's right.
13: So they're like Jedi.
14: Yeah. You know. No, that was always two. Never more, never less.
13: Mm-hmm.
8: What are you going to call your podcast again?
13: The Colonel Cast.
8: The Colonel Cast. Yeah. Mm-hmm. All right. Listen for that.
12: Yeah. All the Colonel facts.
13: Yeah.
12: The history.
13: And I'll be like three episodes in. I'll be like, well, that's it for the Colonel.
1: I was going to say, how long can we go on for?
13: That's it. That'll wrap up the show.
14: You just
13: Series finale.
14: We'll just forget all the details and do it all again.
12: Forget every single thing we talked about and start it all over.
8: Starting up the Colonel cast.
13: I'll be like, we should do a Colonel cast.
14: That'd be great idea, Andy.
13: Nothing but Colonel Sanders facts.
8: Only if you wear the suit with the bolo.
13: I would. I have facial hair.
8: You got to have that on the cover of the Colonel cast.
12: Yeah, that's a good idea. You dressed as the Colonel.
13: Yeah, I would. That'd be sweet. The Colonel cast.
8: Yeah, I think you gotta shave.
13: You gotta shave a little bit.
14: Look at you, Andy. Look at that, majestic.
13: I mean, I'd just be like, this man is a cold-blooded killer. I'd make it like a true crime podcast.
12: There you go. That would be a hit.
13: Yeah.
12: Anything with true crime.
13: Cold-blooded killer.
8: If he was the character that was like the killer.
13: Mm-hmm. Yeah, I get it. Yeah. Yeah, he didn't like rival chicken makers.
14: No.
13: No, he didn't.
14: Back to that.
13: He'll kill you.
14: Yeah.
13: It's a violent business.
14: He would have killed Shaq.
13: Yeah, you're right.
14: He would have shot Shaq dead.
8: Shaq would have been dead.
14: Yeah.
8: Mm-hmm. Listen for the Colonel cast. Yep. Come and see
13: the Colonel cast.
8: And quickly ending.
13: Yes.
8: Four or five episodes.
13: Check the Freak Network.
8: A 60-year-old white trash lady in Sanborn, Iowa, was arrested on two counts of disorderly conduct over her loud music. Tanya Evans. Many complaints came in about her playing loud classic rock.
14: Again, just on repeat.
8: Up until 3 o'clock in the morning at a residence she rents in Sanborn, Iowa. Neighbors report she had actually been playing loud classic rock all night and all morning. She was told several times to turn the damn rock down as to not disturb the neighbors, but continued to do so. And finally, the cops were called to arrest her.
13: Just, there's like golden earring again.
14: Yeah. Give us some more Journey.
8: I'd be so pissed if I moved next door to a elderly classic rocker.
13: It would suck.
12: Who blared
8: music around the clock?
12: Yep.
13: I'm not turning it down.
14: No.
8: You're lucky that Lisa, that your neighbor who you think doesn't realize his outdoor speaker was connected. Like it wasn't a long time ago.
12: Yeah.
8: But it could have been so much worse, right?
12: What? He had porn on there.
8: Oh, I think I'd rather listen to porn than certain classes.
13: I mean, over and over and over again.
14: Right.
12: Yeah.
8: I'm thinking of Chuck's was like classical or something.
14: Yeah, jazz.
12: Yeah, the jazz person.
14: Yeah, the jazz person, yeah.
12: You had the confused
14: Chuck Mangione neighbor.
12: Right.
8: Don't say that man's name.
13: Oh, yeah.
8: Jason manned the phone.
14: That was D-Day.
7: Chuck the Freak.
13: I have PTSD, man.
8: You did.
13: I'm serious.
8: The look you just gave me?
13: Turn it off.
8: Holy hell.
14: That button was staring me in the eye earlier. I'm glad I got a chance to play it.
8: Oh, my God.
13: I was him. It wasn't me. Calm down.
8: Bitch.
14: No regrets. Son of a bitch, he called me.
13: I'll say it over and over.
8: Does the family that pimps together stay together? I can't imagine getting into, like, the prostitution business with my dad.
13: That would be wild.
12: Many people can.
13: Oddly, I can.
8: Yeah,
12: you can.
8: Possibly. I guess in some families it would make sense. But for almost 25 years, a Florida man and his mother reportedly ran a prostitution business. Police say that Margarita Von Lambert used her realtor's license as a means of laundering illicit proceeds with her son, Christopher Jelovic. Many of the escorts working for the mother-son team were also registered as real estate agents and had valid real estate licenses. Their company, Pretty Woman Escorts, offered the services of Latin and European women for $300 to $400 an hour. The business, in turn, was hidden under another company that was being used just as a front, an art studio in Boca Raton. This is their mugshots. They weren't hooking.
13: Yeah, they were just pimping.
8: But their website still exists. Just no one's been able to take it down yet?
13: Yeah, they probably don't have a web team.
1: a link to that.
14: Yeah, probably not.
1: You're right.
14: Neither do we.
1: No, you're right.
14: The closest thing we've had to this, remember we had that local pimp who used to call in and his mom was a cop and took all of his hoes?
1: Oh, Rick. Yeah.
14: Yeah, Rick the pimp.
12: Oh, Rick the pimp. That's right.
14: Haven't heard from him in a while.
1: No.
12: No, he
1: died a long time ago.
12: Sometimes that happens, I think. Yeah, I think
14: mom may have locked him up.
12: We just don't hear from people again. They just died, I guess.
1: That's what I always think.
13: I do, too. I do.
1: I always think
13: some
1: that.
13: Some of our regulars died.
1: Yeah. If I don't talk to anybody for more than 2 years, I'm like, they're dead.
13: They have died. They have died. They're for sure dead.
12: There's no question.
1: This lady's name is crazy. I feel like that's like every dude was like, Margarita von Lambert. That's who did this to me. That she introduced me to all the whores. Was it Margarita von Lambert?
13: It was Margarita von Lambert, as it turns out. And you'd think you could buy a house from her, but no. You'd just buy boobs.
1: Right.
13: I mean, they had some good-looking women working with them. They must have bought. And most of these ladies were real estate agents, too. Or at least that's
12: They're
13: how they...
12: all real. It's all
14: that's,
12: real
14: That's
12: deal.
14: The big question.
13: Well, I think so, Lise, because it's literally like 13, 14 people. Mm. It's not an endless stock of...
1: Yeah, they all got the weird photos.
13: Yeah, I think you can...
12: I don't know.
13: Were the ladies working for them. It's not a big business, and they say all the ladies had valid real estate licenses and were registered as real estate agents to funnel their money through there.
1: How many times did they bang in somebody else's house?
14: Ooh.
12: Ooh, that's... Yeah, probably.
1: Yeah, that's probably where all the whoring went down.
13: Yeah, for sure.
1: There's no way these chicks look like this.
12: No.
1: Margarita von Lambert
12: no
1: has
12: way.
1: Gone...
13: No, you guys, I believe it is. That's what they're saying. This is their website they created with their ladies.
1: But I think that those are, I think that they just have like really good pictures of ladies and then they send a lady that's
13: like. I don't know. Like, look. That looks like a real estate agent.
12: Are you
13: going
12: to give a cut of your money to Marguerite? What is her name?
1: Margarita von Lambert.
12: I'm not giving my money to her.
14: Remember that name.
12: It just seems like if they're attractive enough, they don't need to go through.
1: Margarita von Lambert?
14: Yes.
13: But she's got 25 years worth of experience pimping, Lise. Yeah. She's going to bring
12: Look
13: you the business.
12: Her.
1: There is no way around Margarita von Lambert. You can't work around it.
13: See, no. For like some of them have their face pixelated. I think it's all legit.
1: Hmm.
13: I think these are actually the ladies you get. Like this one doesn't want you to know her face because you can... See, you're in the community.
1: They must have had like a staff photo day or something because
14: school picture day.
1: They look like they've been done by the same person.
14: Yeah.
13: Look at the knockers on Madison.
1: Jeez. Yep. Those are knockers.
13: Confirmed.
1: It's hard to deny those are knockers.
13: What do you get when you download their PDF?
12: Well, don't
14: download it.

0: thing sucks.
1: Oh, boy. Dave's computer is f***ed up again. Please stand by. We have no idea how long this is going to take.
2: He downloaded a PDF direct from the Pimstress herself, Margarita Von Lambert.
3: Pimstress.
4: Yeah. I like that. Pimstress. I like that.
0: Okay, Lisa, a listener said, I actually saw this story last night and dove into it. These are real women. The Sun actually dated some of them. They used the properties. You were right about this. Some whoever said that they were banging in the houses for sale, that's what they were doing. They used the properties they were showing as their bang locations. Yeah.
4: See, they're a legitimate text messenger. Yeah. They downloaded the PDF and
0: got the
4: info. Text directly from Margarita.
2: Oh no, Madam Margarita Von Lambert. But yeah, that's crazy. So yeah, just like Barb and her husband were like, "All right, okay, hopefully we sell the house."
4: Oh God, no!
2: I hope that it's in good hands and bake some cookies there. Why are you putting a tarp down?
0: Yeah. Oh, that's so gross. I mean, at least you're selling it, but you're probably sleeping there still.
2: Yeah.
0: Right.
3: That's bad. You gotta put cameras up when you're selling a house.
4: Mm-hmm. It'd also be bad to find out you bought that house.
0: Yeah. I'd be thinking, oh my goodness, look at this. This agent has brought in a guy. Because you're probably just outside cameras, right? Mm-hmm. He's been in there for 45 minutes. He's going to buy it for sure. He must love it. Meanwhile, that's he's hilarious. Just splooging all over my kitchen.
4: Oh, right. No.
3: What's the real estate company? Do they, like, what's the agency?
0: Let's see if the story lists that here.
3: Because none of those names are not real that they're on the website.
0: No, they probably have like real estate names.
2: Yeah.
0: Maybe they're real names. And then they have whore names.
3: They're registered.
4: It's handy to have a whore name.
0: Mm-hmm. It is. Everyone should have a whore name.
2: That's my whore
0: name. I don't know if it lists.
2: Been in there for 45 minutes.
5: The firm.
0: It's called The Firm.
4: Okay.
0: Oh, come on. That's hilarious.
2: Right. Margarita Von Lambert.
3: Well, you know.
2: Because
3: she thought of a catchy name.
2: Yep. She's like, erections are firm.
0: And that's in Broward County. Yeah, Firm Realty.
2: Damn.
0: I wonder if they have their agents.
3: That's what I'm wondering.
4: I was just wondering the same thing.
0: No, look, it's like... doesn't this look like a...
2: Yeah, like a stock photo.
0: Stock photo website.
2: Mm-hmm. About.
0: So I wonder if they actually even did any real estate. They just used this as a front.
2: No, because they got a thing for people to pay rent.
0: Because, you know, listen, every real estate website features pictures of the agents.
3: Mm. They do.
0: I mean, they were all taken 25 years ago, but they're all on there. You can't even click on anything.
4: She's not mentioned.
3: No.
4: She's a sneaky, this is sneaky one.
0: Look, and even is that actually the office or is it the parking lot?
2: Yeah,
0: address?
2: I think it's just a parking lot.
0: When you click on the address on Google,
2: it's office scam. Super shady.
4: Yep.
2: You'd be upset if you like felt like you didn't get a good deal on your house that they sold.
0: Oh, right.
2: You're like, yeah, common whores. That's why I want to sell my house.
0: Damn it. A student in Canada found out the engine in his 2-year-old car is not going to be repaired under warranty. Why? Because apparently he over-revved the engine. And that voided the warranty. Here's the story on this from CTV News.
6: What did you think when they said, well, you might have warranty, but you're not covered?
7: I was really stressed out. You know, $10,000 is a lot of money.
8: Christian Matsouris of Pickering is apprenticing to be a mechanic. 2 years ago, he bought a Hyundai Elantra N, a sports model he says was designed for performance driving.
7: It is their track car. They designed it for the track use. It's a 2-liter turbo. 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
8: When Matsouris bought the car, he paid extra for an extended warranty and felt he had coverage for 7 years or 140,000 kilometers. While he was driving home, his car's engine failed at 46,000 kilometers. The cost to repair the engine is about $10,000.
7: It just stopped. I was clicking the gas pedal and it wasn't moving.
8: The car has been sitting for the past 3 months at a Hyundai dealership. After reviewing the vehicle's data through the engine control unit, it was determined the car had been abused and the engine had been redlined multiple times.

0: Multiple times. Matt Zuros admits he has taken the car to a racetrack several times to race the quarter mile.
1: The car has been to the track, but that is not when this motor incident occurred. I was just coming home on the highway and it blew up.
0: When CTV News reached out to Hyundai Canada, a spokesperson said an investigation was done, and these findings point to excessive engine revving, which falls outside the coverage of the vehicle's warranty due to improper use. Damage caused by misuse is not covered. Matt Zuros is concerned the car is also under recall for a high-pressure fuel pump. Despite being denied, he still feels Hyundai should repair the engine.
1: I want Hyundai to cover this motor, especially because I did purchase the extended warranty.
2: Yeah, with new technology, most dealerships can plug in your car and see the kind of driving you've been doing. It's a reminder to be careful not to over-rev your engine or your warranty could be denied.
3: That's all I kept thinking is, oh, damn, wait till they see the day facts.
4: This is why I don't buy an extended warranty. I'm so nervous about it. My warranty's up soon, and I'm like, I'm battling, like, do I buy an extended? Like, it depends on how long I want to keep it.
5: Yeah.
4: I'm like, I don't know. They won't cover. Your engine goes and they don't cover it.
5: That would just, I would lose my mind if I had a warranty and it wasn't covered.
4: Right.
5: Yeah. Well, I mean, that's what I did. I had to tell people, like, their warranties were no good on stuff for a while.
4: That was one of your jobs?
5: That was one of my jobs, yeah. They would buy these wine-chilling refrigerators.
4: Oh, I remember.
5: Yeah, yeah. They'd build them in, and you weren't supposed to build them in, and they didn't get the right kind, and I had to tell them, like, every time, I'm like, nope, you just wasted $800.
4: Oh, my God.
5: Or whatever. And they're like, and I'm like, have a good day.
6: All the best. Warranty denied.
5: Read your warranty.
6: Yikes. No one reads the warranty. That's the thing, right? No one reads the warranty.
5: With a car warranty, though, you expect a lot.
6: Yeah. Well, with a sports car.
7: Yeah, you would think that you're going to. Exactly.
5: Also, though, I kind of understand a little bit that you just can't take it out to the track a month.
4: Yeah, you can't abuse it.
5: I guess a regular Hyundai.
4: Right.
5: Didn't know you were fast and furious there, bud.
4: Yeah. I don't take my car out to the track.
5: Nor do I.
7: The world is your track lease.
4: Yeah, right. Exactly.
5: And I don't really rev it. Like, I kind of see Hyundai's side with this. It's like, you weren't just driving to work, dude. You were hitting the track.
7: Yeah.
4: Yeah.
7: It's
4: different.
7: I see what you mean.
3: Are you a tradesman or lady? Will you admit, as a contractor, you've done some shady things to rude clients' homes? If you want to join the conversation and share your dirty secrets, you can. You can be anonymous if you must. Also, you can ask for voice-changing technology if you have to. The number to reach us is 1-855-954-6969, as some contractors are revealing the disgusting things they have done to rude clients' homes. 1-855-954-6969, or text us at 46969. Lisa, all I can say is, thankfully, you let that guy poop in your house, because one of the stories involves that. One guy admitted when he was working on a site, they didn't allow him to use the bathroom.
4: And he pooped everywhere?
3: He pooped in a bucket and mixed his poop with concrete and used it to finish off the walls.
4: Oh, boy. Yeah.
5: It's like, what's the matter with somebody?
4: That's why you have to let them use the bathroom, I guess.
3: He said, I got on the job, and now every time I drive past that house, I think they have literal crap built into their walls.
5: So if I'm ever in this situation, all this is going to make me do is, like, I'm in this situation, somebody's building something for me, they're like, I have to use the restroom. I'm like, you're fired.
7: Get out.
3: Well, you can't work here anymore.
5: All right.
3: You're done.
5: You're going to poop in my walls. I know what you'll do. Yep. You'll mix your poop with concrete.
4: I've heard it before. Yeah.
5: You're fired.
3: One guy, actually, a fully licensed electrician, has worked in the industry for years. He created an anonymous confession box at a big construction site to see what people would submit. It was a huge success. And now more and more people are submitting the wildest things they've done or seen at work as contractors or tradesmen or women. Another poo-related one. Another guy.
4: It's always poop-related.
7: Yeah.
3: Client refused to let him use the bathroom. He retaliated by saving his poop. Mm. He double-bagged it, threw it in the wall with the insulation, and then drywalled over it.
5: God, I'd sue you. I'd sue you if I found out.
3: If you found out. Yeah. You'd probably never know where that smell's
4: You'd
3: coming
4: have to
3: from.
4: Take the walls down. Yeah.
5: And once you
4: them.
5: Found it, I'd be like, oh, it's on.
7: Sue you right to death.
5: Yeah, I will.
6: As a handyman, I was repairing a set of plastic pool stairs that required me to get inside the pool. The homeowner just kept complaining. I decided that it was not worth the effort to climb out of the pool and take a piss. Mm. Well, pee in my pool. I guess if that's the worst you're going to do.
3: If that's the worst you're going to do.
4: That's what the chlorine's for.
5: Right.
6: I work for a home builder. I draw a penis on the framing of every home. Childish, yes. Hilarious, also yes.
5: Till I sue you.
3: I mean, if there's a penis hidden in one of my walls that I'll never see, what do I care?
5: Your Honor, I lived 10 years in that house. Everybody laughing as they drove by. There's the penis house, they said.
7: Yeah. I laughed.
6: As a tradesperson or a contractor, what is the disgusting thing you've done at a rude client's home? If you want to join the conversation, 1-855-954-6969 is the number. 1-855-954-6969 or text us at 46969. Voice changing technology as we start with Anonymous here. Hey, Anonymous.
8: Hey, I work for a mainline contracting company and we do waterline sewers, tie-ins, whatnot. Yeah. We had a rude One of the rude neighbors came out. We had a pit out in her front yard, and she just was making all sorts of comments. She was already angry about the whole construction process. So we had the pit open, and the water line was turned off at the time, and she was bitching about it. So we ended up, my foreman just put the shovel right through the water line and said, all right, no one gets any water now. So she had a boil advisory and 3 hours without water.
6: See, what I don't understand is, why are you rude to these people in the first place?
5: Yeah.
6: Like, they're just workers trying to do their thing.
4: Sometimes things go wrong and people get frustrated.
5: Yeah.
4: And then things escalate, I think.
6: Yeah.
4: Sometimes I have to calm money down all the time. Yeah. I'm like, let me talk to them.
5: Yeah.
4: I don't want any. I hear all these stories.
5: Yeah.
6: No, we're exposed to a lot on this show.
5: Yeah.
6: You don't want that
5: Sometimes
6: happening.
5: It's a power thing, too. Like, I'm the boss.
4: Right.
5: You know?
6: Someone said, as a tradesman, I farted into this rude big chick's oxygen machine as I was leaving.
3: That was hilarious.
5: I almost died. I don't know what happened.
7: That's inventive.
5: I'm not sure, but... I think somebody might have farted right into my oxygen.
4: That's my favorite one ever.
7: That's terrible.
5: Oh, something's rotten.
6: She breathed it deep down in.
5: Something's wrong.
6: So gross.
3: I don't know what happens when you just breathe in pure fart. I don't think it's good for you.
6: No, it's probably not. Methane.
5: All my vitals went down. That was crazy. Almost redlined.
6: Ah, goodness. Someone else texted in and said, I was cleaning a roof for a homeowner with bleach. They weren't happy with the outcome and decided not to pay me. So I sprayed their garden with bleach before I left. Killed it all. They had no idea.
3: Oh my God.
6: I think you could probably put that together.
3: Right, yeah.
6: The guy spraying bleach wasn't happy, yeah. And all of a sudden the whole garden's dead.
7: A very distinct odor, too. Yeah. Just bleach.
5: I'll kill your cherry tomatoes.
6: Brother is a plumber. He turned the main back on but didn't close the valve he installed. Absolutely soaked the walls from the upstairs bathroom into the basement. Mopped it up and dried everything up and just left. Absolutely diabolical.
5: Yeah.
6: You've left mold behind now.
5: Yeah.
6: Yikes.
5: I'll see you in court.
7: Yeah. When you're doing tens of thousands of dollars worth of damage.
3: That's so much damage.
7: It is.
6: You'd be upset. I'm sure stuff like that happens a lot, you guys, because no one will ever know it was him.
5: Yeah.
4: Yeah, I'm having a hard time with these because I'm on the homeowner side a lot. It's
6: like, yeah.
5: Yeah, I don't know.
4: Sometimes the contractors are not great.
5: Well, it's crazy to be like, we have a disagreement. Well, I'll kill your garden.
4: Right.
5: Well, that's a crazy thing.
3: Well, pay the guy, though, right?
5: Yeah.
3: You gotta pay the guy.
4: Yeah, well, there's no payment, right?
5: I'll fart right into your oxygen supply.
6: You are right. I mean, the contractors sometimes are at fault.
5: Yeah.
6: We got to admit that. Everyone listen, you got
3: got to admit that. But sometimes you're not at fault and it's just a douchebag. We're off next to Ken in Fort Myers. Ken, talking about some of the disgusting things contractors have done at rude clients' homes. What's your story, Ken?
9: I was a superintendent on a job site and had a gentleman that was working in one of the brand new houses. And I wasn't there, but the people that owned the house, it was still under construction, came in and started screaming and yelling at this guy. He had nothing to do with what they wanted, you know, what they were yelling at. They left. He pooped on a shingle, took the AC vent down and stuck it up inside the AC vent and put the vent back on and said, there you go. How's that?
6: Pooped on a shingle. My God.
9: Yep. Put it in the AC vent.
3: Oh, I mean, I wonder how long the actual stench of human poop.
5: I mean, you probably do. It's probably like a week, maybe.
3: Yeah, at least. Right.
5: I don't know.
3: And then it will go away.
5: It'll dry out, but
7: yeah, I don't.
5: To find it out after the fact that you've been breathing in somebody's poop air is
3: not great.
5: No.
3: Yeah. Sprinkler guy, the homeowner didn't want to pay the plumber. When I went back downstairs, the plumber was dropping a deuce in the water softener. This is even worse. Now the whole family washes themselves with his poop and cooks their food in his poop water.
6: That's just like, that's too much.
3: That's super illegal.
7: Yeah, yeah.
3: But also pay the plumber.
6: You gotta pay him.
3: Like, see.
4: Yeah, but there's other ways to handle it, right?
3: Yes.
7: Yeah.
3: Sure.
4: I don't.
3: Pooping in their
4: water
3: system.
4: It's more civilized way of handling right. things in society.
3: Right.
7: If there is, I don't know of it, Lisa. I don't know.
3: Let's go to JR, who's with us next. JR, tell us about a disgusting thing a contractor did to get back at a rude client.
10: Well, I don't know if it's disgusting, but I had this one client. It wasn't the husband. It was the wife. She was so nasty. And they had a full-time maid. I built the home. It was like 6,000 square feet. They constantly called me, and once I made a joke to the maid, because we got along great, I go, you know what we should do? We should have sex in their bedroom, in their bed, and that'll be our little secret and our little smirk, you know, nod, nod, wink, wink. And we did it all the time, because she was there all the time.
3: And you also got to bang the maid, so yeah. That's, I guess, a win-win for you.
10: Oh, yeah, and she was very pretty, a solid eight, wow. And such a sweet girl. It just upset me so much she was treated so bad, because I was in and out, no pun intended, in about an hour every time they called me.
4: It's a good thing that you were there to treat her well.
7: Yes, yeah. Right. Yeah,
6: every man should be so lucky.
5: Up on the bed, up on the client's bed,
6: yeah,
5: and fornicate.
6: He's like, if somebody could save you from this situation.
5: Yeah. Well, see you later.
6: I will just fornicate with you and leave,
5: right?
6: And wish you the best.
7: Yeah, he's a man of the people.
3: Yeah. Bob's in Boston. Bob, talking about some of the disgusting things contractors have done.
11: Hi.
3: Hey, go ahead, man.
11: I had a guy that he decided he wasn't going to pay me after his house had frozen up and I had to fix all these leaks. And in the end, he tried to shortchange me. So, I don't know, a couple of weeks or so later, it was freezing out and it froze up. It got, you know, below zero again. And the house was, I came by and shut the gas off. His whole house froze up all over again, split all over the place.
3: Oh, my God. Again, pay your damn bills,
5: yeah.
3: Right? These people know how to mess with you. Just pay your bills.
5: Yeah.
3: If they've done the work.
4: Yeah.
3: If they haven't to your satisfaction, contact the Better Business Bureau.
5: Right. Yeah.
3: Maybe other ways to do it, like Lisa said. This guy said, I own a plumbing company. We actually have a rude tax. You'll never know you got overcharged, but we will find an issue that needs to be addressed. All the people I work with have the same kind of situation.
5: Was it in here we watched that thing where they had like a bunch of different plumbers?
4: Yeah.
5: And then the one plumber was
3: a bunch of like AC repairmen.
5: Yeah, that's what it was. Right. Yeah, HVAC.
4: Undercover.
5: Yeah.
7: It was like a plug that just had to be plugged in and everyone was like, no, no charge.
5: It's just
7: fine.
5: Weird, like in that industry or whatever, like you got to deal with them and be like, are you lying to me?
4: Mm-hmm. You don't trust them.
5: Yeah. I don't trust you.
3: Right, because there's rogue people that make you not trust them.
5: Yeah, it's like that's pretty unique to that. You don't walk into a restaurant and be like, I don't trust you.
3: No. Yeah. A buddy of mine was working on Michigan State's basketball court and spray painted a huge M for U of M on the floor under the court.
7: Was it Jason?
3: Caused some big problems.
7: Oh.
12: I won't say.
3: I mean, if you find out, that is, you're done. Someone must have found out. It says cause big problems.
5: Yeah, I feel like that's a client you don't want to lose.
4: No. It's a pretty like big deal. A lot of
5: got,
4: money.
5: They got some money.
12: Mm-hmm. It's also like, we'll find out and just wash it off, you know?
3: Yeah. Right. Yeah.
12: You got us.
3: Talking about what some contractors do if they encounter rude clients, Alan is with us next in Roseville. Hey, Alan.
13: Hey, how's she going, eh?
3: Oh, how's she going, eh? What's your comment?
13: Yeah, so I work for a delivery company, and one of our delivery teams is two-man teams, and the driver caught wind that his helper stole a tip. So to get back at him, he ejaculated in his McFrappe from McDonald's and pretty much watched the guy drink it all day and then told him what he did.
3: My sweet God.
7: And then told him.
3: So yeah, at the end of the day, you know you've been drinking McJaculation.
5: Oof. Oh, God.
13: Yeah, he said, that's what you get for stealing my tips, buddy. And he actually exposed them in a group text message. That's how I found out about it. He's like, that's what you get. You drunk my sperm.
3: Oh, my God almighty.
12: I'd stab you.
3: For your McJaculation?
5: That's crazy, McJaculation.
12: Ba-da-ba-ba-ba.
3: But you, I mean, you could face some serious charges.
5: Yeah. Oh, yeah.
4: Criminal charges.
5: That's a criminal charge.
7: Yeah, that is. Don't ever
3: call
7: trust an
3: police,
7: Alan.
3: Call the police, baby.
5: Call
3: the police. Sprinkled fiberglass insulation in a customer's panty drawer. She was a real bitch. Oh, she will have one itchy.
7: So itchy. Yeah.
3: Lower region.
12: Yeah. Rashes and all sorts of stuff. It's terrible.
3: It's real bad.
5: Want to give me attitude, huh? We'll cut up your vagina. The weird response.
3: That is a weird one.
5: Seems fair.
3: And diabolical, because I'm not sure you'd put that together.
5: Right. Yeah, you'd just, that'd
3: you'd
5: be
3: think,
5: weird. Yeah.
3: You'd go to the doctor, I got a real itchy crotch.
5: Yep.
3: Wow. Then the doctor's going to be like, I think this lady's like humping fiberglass.
5: Yeah.
3: Someone else said HVAC tradesman installer. Customer wouldn't let us use the bathroom, so we scraped a knife sideways above their bed and got fiberglass all over the bed. They went to the doctor about a rash. The doctor told them to change their laundry detergent.
12: Because you'd never think
3: you would never
12: you're sleeping in a bed of fiberglass.
3: No, you wouldn't.
4: No.
3: You'd have no idea.
12: Just the littlest bit of that is like so uncomfortable.
3: Man, I'm saying all this stuff as people are building a house.
7: I know. I thought about that, too.
3: Thank God they all seem really cool.
7: Well, it's because they've already taken care of it.
5: Yeah, I guess if you're having something to build for you, you'd be like, anybody got a poop?
4: I can't poop anywhere in the house. That's what's great.
5: Poop on the floor.
7: Anywhere but the walls.
5: Right. Yeah. Just don't fiberglass my genitals.
3: I never thought I'd have to worry about that. Dwayne is with us. Hi, Dwayne.
14: How are you?
3: We're doing okay. What's your comment?
14: Yeah, we worked in a site and the place was too cheap either to, they didn't want to pay or no porta johns. So the drywall hangers, they use big glue, comes in a big tubes to glue the drywall on. They just urinated in the drywall tubes and stood them up against the stud and drywalled them into the wall. And, you know, 8 ounces of urine will stink for quite a while. That's how we found it. We had to take the drywall up back off and found all these tubes of urine.
3: I feel like that would be worse than the poop.
5: Yeah.
3: Right, like we say, people dry up and stop smelling after a while.
5: I think urine
7: is the worst. Ages and gets worse.
3: If it stays, you know, in liquid form.
12: It's like mildewy.
5: Crazy to rip off drywall and be like, there's your problem right there. It's the urine tubes the previous guy put in there. Not professional.
3: Someone, another friend of ours, bought a house in the past couple of years, and they decided to renovate it, and the stuff they found, like behind the fireplace and in the walls, blew their minds.
12: Jesus.
4: Oh, wow.
3: I guess the guy who built the house was a real jackass. Like, he's known to be a jackass. Huh. So his tradesmen did everything.
5: What are you supposed to do? You got to order them strippers while they're working? What do you do?
3: Yeah. Just be nice, I guess.
5: Just
3: be
5: nice.
4: Yeah, just be nice.
3: Just be a nice, normal person, right? Mm. And then hopefully you don't encounter any of this kind of stuff. Fiberglass panties.
7: Yeah. And I never want fiberglass in my panties.
3: No, you don't. Someone said we had a port-a-john on the site, but the subs were using the toilets and leaving streaks. I found their hidden roll of toilet paper and rolled it
12: in the insulation.
4: They just didn't want to go out and use that nasty thing.
7: They left evidence behind.
5: Oh, like fiberglass cuts direct to your beehole?
7: Yeah.
5: Oh, no.
12: Leaving streaks. I mean, as just a human, don't leave streaks.
5: Don't leave streaks.
12: I don't care. And anywhere.
5: Mm-hmm. Right. Everyone should live a streak-free life. Yeah.
7: It's like a fingerprint left behind.
5: Yeah.
12: Had a worker on site that peed on newly poured concrete foundation because they didn't have a porta potty on the site and the owner didn't allow us to use the bathroom. They weren't able to clean it or get rid of the smell. The foundation actually had to be cut out and re-poured. $26,000 in repairs. I would think, that's crazy to me, I would think if someone peed in concrete when it dried, you just wouldn't smell
4: that would
12: it.
4: Be it. Yeah.
5: It's weird. Apparently it becomes part of the stone forever.
7: Yeah. Yeah.
12: Because you don't smell the concrete after it's poured. How would you smell the urine?
5: Just let these guys use the bathroom, I guess. For the love of God, they're crazy.
12: It's just a natural human thing. But also, guys, when you use someone's bathroom, try not to poop there. And if you have to clean, spray, do all you can to make sure.
5: Yeah, be polite about it.
12: That's it. Had a drunk coworker come in, wasted most days. Boss took him to lunch, told us we're crazy. He's not drunk. So I pissed in the drunk coworker's Dr. Pepper. He didn't even notice.
5: That's hilarious. That's a weird. That's a weird scene. Everybody's got going on there.
7: Was that a contractor on a contractor?
5: Right.
12: A lot of those situations are like they're fighting with their coworkers.
5: Yeah. It's just weird. He went to lunch with him. He's sober as a judge. I don't get it
12: because he probably needs them. Right.
5: Where's my Dr. Pepper?
12: Yeah. Better than a McJaculation. Yeah. I will take the Dr. Peeper. Over a McJaculation.
5: Yeah, it's frothy.
12: Any day.
5: Oh, God.
12: No.
5: Okay.
12: Don't say froth.
5: Oh, it is.
12: Oh. Coming up, what's up with the Asians? What insanely stupid thing did a guy do to try and relax his tired eyes? Let's get to that.
15: It's time now for What's Up with the Asians?
12: When used properly, massage guns can be wonderful things. But in central China, a man identified as Mr. Lo found out the hard way that using a massage gun on your eyes is not a proper use for this thing.
4: That would hurt.
5: Oh, God!
12: What a terrible thing. Here's what happened in this bizarre story. His fitness instructor recommended he use a massage gun to relax his tired muscles.
5: Yeah.
12: So this guy, Mr. Lau, enjoyed it so much that he thought, wait a minute, my eyes are tired.
5: Oh, no.
12: And they're dry. They could use a break, too.
5: Oh,
4: maybe
5: my God.
4: Just go to sleep?
7: Yeah, that's too
4: Close
7: obvious.
4: Your eyes? No?
12: So he whipped out his massage gun. Blasted it into his eyes.
5: How'd that go?
4: Yeah.
5: Are they still there?
7: Yeah.
5: And for how long?
12: After about a week.
5: He did it for a week.
12: His vision became blurry. Doctors determined the massage gun treatment actually caused lens dislocation and cataracts for the man.
5: Yeah.
7: You want your lenses to be in the right location.
12: He had to go through a series of laser surgeries.
5: Jeez.
12: And now his vision is almost back to where it used to be. So he's pretty damn lucky he just didn't go blind from this, right? Yeah.
5: I'm surprised he didn't, like, knock an eyeball out of place, right?
12: Oh, God. Mm-hmm. That's the dumbest, one of the dumbest things we've ever heard. So, so stupid. His vision just about normal, but they say it serves as a cautionary tale for anyone that likes massage guns. You cannot use them on your eyeballs.
5: Yeah, didn't think you had to be told. Right. If you suspect you're this level of stupid, you need to talk to somebody. You're like, I think I might be so dumb. I don't know, though, but I might be.
12: Well,
5: you
12: unbelievably
5: are.
12: Dumb.
5: Yeah,
12: crazy. Those are my thoughts, not yours. I'm Dave Hunter on Dave and Chuck the Freak.
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5: We have a pleasant and sunny Monday ahead with high temperatures in the low 80s and lower humidity. Winds are moving in lightly from the southeast, pushing slightly warmer air our way. The quiet conditions will continue for tonight with an overnight low around 61 degrees. With your storm track forecast, I'm meteorologist Emma Hippus.
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0: plucky 77-year-old grandma.
1: Okay.
0: Who epically battled a wild boar to death on a mountain.
1: Yeah, killed it.
0: After the angry swine charged at her.
1: Oh, look at you.
2: Grabbed it by the tusks.
1: Yeah. Here, piggy.
0: The gutsy grandma got into a scuffle with the creature as it launched an unexpected attack while she was working in a field. By a stroke of luck and fierce determination, she managed to fend off the beast using her trusty sickle.
1: Yeah, I bet you didn't count on me having a sickle with me.
2: That's your average old lady.
1: That's a pretty good weapon, actually.
2: Got my pig killing sickle.
1: Yeah, that's what this is.
2: About to grim reap you.
1: Call it my pig sticker.
0: Even though the ferocious animal bit her several times during the brawl, the sickle-wielding granny emerged victorious.
1: As you should.
0: Aftermath was captured in chilling images, showing her standing triumphantly over the dead boar.
1: There it is.
0: Her clothes stained with the battle's blood.
1: Oh, the blood of my victims. Oh, wow.
0: Scroll.
1: Oh, wow.
2: That was when I bathed in the blood of the beast.
1: Yeah, drank it. Carved his heart out.
3: It looks really great.
1: It's
0: here somewhere. There it is. Sorry, dead boar, Lise. Dead boar alert.
1: Well, yeah, you knew it was dead. Stand over the fallen monster. Carve it up.
0: This all took place in southern China. It's reported that the feisty grandma was dealing with the ordeal solo when the boar rudely interrupted her day. Up the mountain for some honest farm work, she got more than she bargained for when the critter charged at her without warning. The boar had previously attacked two other villagers within the past couple of days. After delivering a fatal blow with her sickle, she was whisked off to the hospital for a once-over. People have been hailing the fearless grandma.
1: Wound. Death.
0: Some saying she's in the prime of her life at 77 years old. Others suggesting she used the boar in a stew.
1: They call me the butcher. Oh, I believe I've earned a Werther's original.
2: I think if you gave her one, it would blow her mind.
1: Yeah, probably. She's never had anything like that.
2: No, God, never, no. Mm-hmm.
0: With wild boars increasingly pegged as nuisances in China, authorities have scrubbed the species from the list of protected wildlife. You can't just go hunt them, though. You can only
3: defend yourself.
0: Yeah.
3: I hope that my 70s are much more calm than this.
1: I hope so, too.
0: Fighting off wild boar with sickles? No, I don't see it happening, Lise.
3: On a garden piece.
2: I was going to say, I see maybe some scissors. No. It's probably as sharp as the object gets.
1: She was stressful. Just like, well, I guess it's a fight to the death with a boar today.
2: Like, hold on, boar. Let me check this list. Oh. You're not on it anymore. Time to die.
1: Tonight we're going to have a beast feast.
0: Amazing that she was able to do it.
3: Yeah. She's tiny. She's a tiny lady.
0: Frail.
2: Oh, yeah. She's just tiny. I mean, thank God she had a sickle, honestly.
0: That's crazy she did, but thank God.
2: Normally a boar will kill you.
0: Without a sickle, she's done, right?
2: Boars will kill you.
1: Yep.
2: If they are sickle-less, angry.
1: They're mean.
2: Yeah.
1: Nasty.
2: They'll tear you right open with those tusks.
1: They want to eat you.
2: Yep.
0: Watch out for that.
2: It would have ate her.
1: Yeah.
2: Like it would. She would not have not.
1: Even that picture. And the next day, she's like, well, back up there.
2: Yeah, she got to go get to work. Get to work, Grandma.
0: No, you know she didn't get any time off.
2: No.
0: She's got stuff to do.
1: I don't think, like, I would hate to run into a boar.
3: Sure.
1: Yes.
3: Yeah, no, I wouldn't like it.
0: Nope. No, none of us. None of us would do well in a boar battle.
3: Nope.
2: But she really.
0: Did. Oh, yeah, that is more graphic.
1: Oh, there she is.
0: Ah.
1: It really bled out.
0: It's you with the boar, though, right? You were the boar.
2: Oh, of course, yes.
4: I watched over him as he breathed the day. I reefed it up his back ribs to let the blood pour out of his neck. Ooh.
0: That's more graphic than
4: time
0: it needs to be.
4: Time to die, boar.
1: I watch him as he take his final breath.
4: Wow. Becoming harder and harder to breathe, isn't it? You attacked the wrong grandma.
0: I'm just thinking sweet granny, not
4: no.
1: Evil boar killer.
2: granny with a sickle.
0: Look at her. There's no way.
2: No.
4: I did not bake you a cookies today.
2: Yeah.
3: Different there.
4: Yeah. She was... Hey, pulled pork is back on the menu, boys.
0: Wow. Well, when someone is hammered on an airport runway, the pilot might turn around and go back to the gate. But this woman wasn't on the plane. She was driving a silver Nissan.
2: Oh, you can't do that.
0: You absolutely cannot do that. She was driving drunk on an airport runway. Here's that quick story from News 2.
5: Police arrested a woman accused of driving drunk on the runway at Tulsa Riverside Airport. Police tell us they received the call around 6 last night. When officers arrived, they found a silver Nissan Pathfinder on the runway with Bonnie Campbell inside. Police say a pilot was taxiing his plane when he suddenly came upon the car in the middle of the ramp. The pilot told officers he saw beer cans in that car and smelled alcohol. Police say that Campbell showed numerous signs of intoxication and a breathalyzer test showed her alcohol level at 4 times the legal limit. Campbell was arrested for felony aggravated DUI.
0: 18 empty beer cans in the vehicle, a cardboard box of Coors Light, an empty six-pack container, a garbage bag full of other beer cans. And she did blow 0.34. Bonnie, she sounds like an old lady. Yeah, she's got glasses.
3: Yeah, Bonnie, what are you doing?
2: Bonnie has severe alcoholism.
0: Oh, my God.
2: To get him to be able to function at a 0.34, right?
0: That's crazy. That's, well, like 18 beers, I've never been able to do that.
2: No way.
3: No.
2: Yeah, that's like, it's like my dad style.
0: Yes.
2: Yeah. Like 18 beer, him and his buddy Randy.
0: Him and Randy, right?
2: Former Marines.
0: Yeah. Mm-hmm.
2: Two of them equal one of Bonnie, which is wild.
0: Oh, there's...
3: Oh.
2: Yeah,
3: I can, that you can see it.
2: Yep.
0: I think so. That's funny.
2: I can put him back.
0: Yeah.
3: Whoa.
2: I feel like if you want a homemade knife, you go to Bonnie.
0: Oh, my God. She'll make you one.
2: She's got them made.
3: She looks happy.
0: Oh, she's wasted.
2: She's bombed.
3: She doesn't know what's happening.
0: Nope. Bonnie don't know. Bonnie had 47 beers.
2: Oh, yep.
0: Bonnie doesn't even know she's at the airport.
3: Mm-mm.
2: No, oh, no.
0: You're right.
2: Right.
0: She has no idea. She thinks she's on the highway.
2: Yeah, Bonnie thinks that's a food truck.
0: That's why she's smiling.
2: Oh, yeah.
0: Bonnie needs food.
2: Bonnie's beer farts are disgusting.
0: Oh, my God.
2: Jason.
0: Oh, my
2: God. 18 beers worth.
0: Lisa's going to give you another dirty look. Jeez. You're weird. You're weird.
3: Beer farts are so gross.
2: They are gross, but that beer morning.
3: I didn't want to think about her and a beer fart.
0: No, I don't want to think about anything coming out of her ass.
2: Her beer deuce the next day.
4: Can't help but think about it.
2: I bet like a whole boot comes out.
0: Like an old fishing boot.
2: Yeah.
0: God.
2: Yeah.
4: Texas chili.
2: Old rubber boot.
0: Like when they open up a shark.
2: Yeah.
3: You think she eats a lot of Texas chili?
2: Oh, yeah.
0: She
2: does. That's a chili body if I've seen.
4: Oklahoma. That's a barbecue territory there.
3: Oh, yeah. It's a Texas woman in Oklahoma.
2: Mm-hmm.
0: Gravy.
2: Oh, yeah.
0: Gravy.
3: Go.
2: Yeah, she probably has pulled pork in her pocket.
0: Pat her down. What does she got?
2: Pulled pork.
0: I knew it. Two pockets full. Meantime, authorities arrested a guy in Maine after he saw the cops chasing a vehicle and said, I'll shoot it for you.
2: Oh, wow.
0: Pachoo, pachoo.
2: No.
0: You can't do that.
2: No.
0: The York County Sheriff's Office said the cops started a chase with a suspect in Milton, New Hampshire that continued into Acton. Prior to entering Maine, at least one of the vehicle's tires were deflated after the driver went over a spike mat in New Hampshire. Deputies say some residents tried to help. One of them, 55-year-old Robert Sprague, was armed with a shotgun and fired a shot at the fleeing suspect's vehicle. The shot hit the lid of the trunk. You cannot do that.
2: No, he's an idiot.
0: You cannot shoot at a car that the cops are chasing to try and help them.
2: Nope.
4: Like he really thought that was okay. That's how stupid he is.
2: Yeah, he's a vigilante.
0: Well, when I show you his mugshot of this 55-year-old Robert Sprague, you'll see what we're dealing with.
2: Oh, my.
0: Okay?
2: Yep.
0: You'll see what we're dealing with.
3: Mr. Potato Head.
2: Oh. Yeah. Here's your
3: Doesn't
2: gun, sir.
3: Like
2: yeah.
3: That?
2: Thank you.
0: Are you okay, Jason? What are you?
4: Yeah, it just looks like he has a fake nose or something.
3: Yeah.
2: No. Yeah,
3: like that's what you put it on.
2: Like you put the glasses, right. You put the nose, you give him the ears the on the side.
0: Mm. Yeah. It's quite flush.
1: He looks real stupid.
0: They charged him with reckless conduct with a dangerous weapon. He was taken to the jail, later released on a $2,000 bail. He's got to be back in court in a couple of months. They did get the guy who they were chasing as well.
2: Yeah, they were going to get him.
1: Yeah, they
2: were going to get him, no problem. He didn't have to shoot his trunk.
1: Helped in no way.
2: No.
0: I've never even heard of anyone doing that before.
1: I think I've heard of, like, police being in shootouts and then people who are carrying,
2: I actually saw that. There was, cop was, like, going around a garage and he got hit. And then I think one of the neighbors, like, returned fire on the guy.
1: I saw that same video.
2: Yeah.
1: Like, I think in that instance, it's like there's a gun out. There's, like, a gunfight.
2: Exactly.
1: It's not just, like, a traffic stop.
2: Yeah.
1: I got him, officer!
2: Yeah.
1: Blammo!
2: Whoa!
1: Don't you worry.
2: He ran a stop sign.
1: Oh.
2: Very minor.
1: Well, you hate to see it. If you get food delivery, you're not going to like this next one.
2: Oh, no.
0: A video shared on social media shows a DoorDash driver in Canada spitting in a booster juice drink prior to delivering it on the customer's doorstep.
1: Yeah, you can't trust them. You can't.
0: Here's how it played out.
1: You can't.
0: There's the guy.
2: Yeah.
0: Yep. He opens the lid.
3: Oh, my God. Why did he do that? And what's his motive?
2: He just hates inside. He just hates life, you know?
1: He just hates his life, bro.
2: I would hate my life, too.
3: The tip? They didn't like it?
2: Not enough.
3: Two drinks? Is that why? He's pissed he's going to deliver just two drinks.
1: Oh, it's ripped. Oh, yeah. Okay.
0: Right. It's ripped.
1: It's ripped, so.
0: There's a seal on the top, but it's ripped.
1: Yep. No. I mean, you're disqualified. Well, who knows what he did in that?
3: Yeah.
1: Yeah, don't drink that.
3: Mm-mm.
1: Come on, man.
6: Also, don't order two juices. What are you doing?
3: Right. That's
0: like $72.
1: That's probably why he got spit in it, actually.
3: Disgusting.
1: The guy had to drive across town for $8 or whatever.
2: I feel like Stella's doing this to people all the time.
3: Oh, no.
0: Spitting in their drinks?
2: No, just ordering dumb things that they want to spit.
7: For my son, my 2-year-old son. Yeah. Why would you spit in my drink?
8: What is that?
7: Why? I want to know why you did it.
8: I don't
7: for what? We tipped you. What's the problem?
8: No. My kids are in my car.
7: Your kids are in your car, so you spit in my drink for my kids, right? Should I come spit in your kid's water bottle?
8: Then I bring another two.
7: Should I spit in your kid's water bottle?
2: Oh, boy. Just fight him.
0: So this ordeal plays out for a little while. It ends with the man telling the driver to never visit his house again.
3: I'm surprised the driver's just standing there and talking to him. Yeah. Why you just walk away at that point?
1: I did that. Like him.
3: You know, like you're having this.
0: Yeah, what are you going to say to the guy?
2: Yeah. I don't want to say.
0: Well, DoorDash fired him.
2: Oh, so DoorDash fired him.
0: DoorDash Canada provided an update about the driver in question. They say his behavior was completely unacceptable. DoorDash does not condone any tampering with customers' orders, and food safety is our top priority.
2: This is a Canadian problem. Right here that we're watching. This happened in Canada.
0: Because
2: to me, only in Canada could the DoorDash driver come back, apologize, stand there and take it, and the other person is not attacking them,
3: just
2: giving them a harsh tongue scolding. Mm-hmm. It's the Canadian thing.
3: Mm-hmm. Yeah,
2: in America, this would
3: be
2: totally
3: different. That's why it doesn't,
2: totally
3: I can't comprehend this.
2: That's like, it.
3: Why is this happening?
2: It seemed fake to me because I'm like, where in the world, like there's no way a guy would come back and be like, I'm sorry, sir. Yeah. Very, very sorry, sir.
3: And just like, be yelled at by this guy. And
2: yeah,
3: don't
2: and
3: have
2: that's
3: an explanation.
2: All, like, you spit in my kid's drink. It's
1: right, like discussion over.
3: Right.
2: It's going to be a physical altercation.
0: The Dasher was deactivated from the DoorDash platform. The customer has been compensated for the experience. They also are reaching out to the customer to learn more and further offer continued support, according to DoorDash Canada spokesperson.
3: I have to delete that whole DoorDash app because I tried the other day. We had work done at the house, didn't have time to do anything, and tried to order 3 sandwiches, $60.
2: Yeah.
3: Oh, I didn't do it. I was like, $60 for 3?
2: I know.
3: Like, no.
2: Yeah, it's wild. It can be wild.
0: I say that to my kids. I'm like, why are you wasting your money on those apps? Yeah. Like,
9: Just get in the car and pick
10: it
9: up.
10: It's so much cheaper.
2: Oh, man, I hate getting in the car, though, and going to pick it up.
3: It's a popular sub shop, too. Like, you know, we've all been to. Three of them.
2: Yeah.
10: Like Billy Bill's.
2: Something like that.
3: Yeah, it definitely has a guy's name in it.
1: Quality control issue anymore with food. Like, I like to be right there on the front lines.
3: And that's it.
1: As close to them making it as possible.
3: You're gambling, too. It's just gross, and then you're paying a lot of money, so.
1: Yeah, I know that they're like, DoorDash just, I don't feel like they pay them enough to, like, for those people not to be totally disgusting.
2: Well, there's just no way, because, I mean...
3: Sorry to anybody
1: that's driving DoorDash right now. I know, but like, I don't mean disgusting as people. I mean like doing gross, disgusting things
2: because I'm so mad.
1: For entertainment or whatever they do.
2: Yeah.
10: The video goes on for a while here. He even confronts the guy in his car.
3: Wow, he goes all the way out to his car in front of his kids.
10: But he was trying to stall him, I guess, because he had called the cops.
2: Oh.
10: And the cops make it just as the guy's pulling off, and they ticket him for not having his kids in car seats.
2: Yeah, because his kids were just chilling in the back seats.
10: Yeah.
3: This guy's the worst. I can't believe he's a dad. Oh.
10: That's disgusting.
2: It is a wild time.
10: Or, I mean, I guess it comes with combos. A lot of people get drinks with their food.
2: Oh, yeah. I get drinks all the time.
10: Yeah.
2: Drinks all the time. Stella will, this is when I think she gets her stuff spit in. She will every once in a while, it'll be like 11 o'clock at night, the doorbell will ring, and I'm like, what has just happened? And there's a Slurpee.
9: That's it? She's just ordering a Slurpee?
2: There is a Slurpee. Oh, can you even imagine how much at 11 o'clock at night,
3: one Slurpee,
2: and like maybe a thing of like Sour Patch Kids or something, like whatever, like how much that must have been?
10: Would you, at 11 o'clock at night, if Stella said, Dad, take me to get a Slurpee and some Sour Patch Kids?
2: No chance. No. Get on DoorDash. No chance. I mean, like, honestly, I can't stand it. Even, like, the cheap, the now whatever it is, $7 pizza, I hate having to drive and go get it.
3: I hate it, too.
2: It's the worst.
1: I just am used to it. I just am used to being real involved in the operation anymore.
3: Yeah, you're real good at it.
1: Yeah, I do. I have a lot of dealings with people.
3: Yeah, getting
1: my food and
10: more than ever. I think. Yeah,
1: yeah. I go right to the front lines. I'm like, let me see it. Let me see what
3: you're experienced. Mm-hmm. I would call on you and help.
1: Yeah, I will. I should be a consultant, like to help people get their food.
2: It's not bad.
10: Andy Green food consultant.
2: I forget how to do it.
1: Yeah, because I'm real weird about it. Like for me to get carry out, like I have to have it like quick because I don't want it to be cold when it gets home.
2: Yeah, it's so it has to be like a certain...
1: I'm real weird.
10: So, the gentleman from DoorDash.
2: Mm-hmm. Yeah.
3: Gentleman.
10: Yeah. Not this guy. The one who delivered for Stella.
2: Yeah.
10: He had to make her slushie.
2: I also asked Stella as well. I was like, Stella, and
10: he had to... They don't make it for you at 7-Eleven.
3: You got to do that yourself.
2: And I asked her that. I said, Stella, do you know how this works? Like, when you order a slushie...
3: Gross.
2: Does someone have to make it? And she was like, no, I believe 7-Eleven makes it. I'm like, I don't think it goes in the way an order would at a restaurant,
10: no,
2: right?
10: I think it goes to the driver.
2: Right? Know? It has to, right?
10: Because you can say, hey, I've seen this before, that you can tell them to like stop at the drugstore and get you something on the way.
2: Oh, yeah. Yeah, they offer that all the time.
10: So, but so that they're just going in and picking up. So they're doing that at 7-Eleven.
2: Yeah.
10: They're picking up what you want.
2: So they can spit in anything they want.
10: Yeah.
2: And I mean, I can't even imagine for the $2 tip that worth going into 7-Eleven at 11 o'clock
3: driving
2: at night.
3: Driving all the way to your house.
2: Oh, my God.
3: Nope.
2: Putting it on the porch, having no human interaction.
1: Even when nobody's dropping off my food, like, and I have a chance to tip before.

0: because really it's very hard to get a meal that has been put inside of some box and shipped to your house. And a lot of times you're the second stop because you don't spend the extra money to be the first stop.
1: If you go into any place now, you see it's just sitting on a rack waiting for the driver to pick it up. So how long has it been sitting on that rack for?
0: I mean, it's
2: mediocre. I don't let my girlfriend go pick up food for us because I'll do it.
3: Yeah.
2: Because I treat it like an organ. Transporting all
3: it's the same thing with me and my relationship. It's like Lenny is the one that goes and gets it because he's good at it.
2: Yeah. Like she'll stop other places. I'm like, every minute that passes, the food becomes garbage.
0: Yeah.
2: I'm like, you have to treat it like it's a heart going to somebody. There's only a limited amount of time. Like, especially with sushi. When I would get sushi carry out by myself, like, I almost would put a light on top of my car. This man's got to go.
1: Emergency!
0: Out of his way!
1: Sushi! Sushi alarm!
2: I couldn't imagine trusting somebody to DoorDash.
3: No.
0: I have tried so many different places and been like, that place is garbage. That place is garbage. That place is garbage. That place is garbage. Like, there's so much. And the other thing I'm noticing is just how many people around are just cooking the food themselves at their home and trying to pass it off. Like, try and get breakfast one day and realize how many places. I'm like, there's no place.
3: Really?
0: There's no place called Amy's Breakfast.
3: I didn't know that was happening.
0: There's no just place. Amy's her kitchen. It's just this Amy in Dirty her Amy. Kitchen God, or like covered in Ray's. Dirt. I'm like,
3: that's. And she gets on DoorDash.
0: They get on DoorDash and then they make you breakfast and then put it in one of those to-go containers. Someone comes and picks
3: that's
0: it up.
3: Crazy.
0: And
2: no.
0: There's tons
2: I'm not trusting
0: of
2: Amy.
0: That.
2: No, I feel like if I had a restaurant, I wouldn't do DoorDash because I would worry so much about the quality of the food.
3: Right.
1: Yeah. Right. If you really cared about your food, you wouldn't want people to experience it that way.
0: Yeah. And I don't really hold it against them all the time, but and give them a bad review, but I get a lot of bad food and I just think it's the process.
1: Steve is with us. Steve, you had a comment.
4: Hey, yeah, good morning. 7-Eleven usually prepares it all for you. So you just go in there, and they've got it sealed pretty good. There should be like a topper on it, whatever
0: that's
4: you call
0: good.
4: It.
0: Okay, yeah, well, okay that's that makes me feel better. Yeah. It does have a sticker over top, so I did wonder.
3: Okay, that's good.
0: So they do it. They get like that printout, like a normal.
5: Is that much better?
1: The 7-Eleven employee make it. They don't want to move. They have to go out from behind the cash to get your Slurpee.
3: It's best if you do it.
0: It is always
5: best. I don't know if it's that much better.
2: They're not like a food expert to me. That's like why I would never want them to make it either, because those people look like they're like, I just cleaned the toilets and everything, and I don't care about washing my hands.
0: I can't imagine ordering like a foot long with cheese or something like that, and having that guy behind the counter has to get out there and
2: pump the cheese
0: on it. And
1: oh, like a 7-Eleven foot long?
0: Yeah.
1: Oh, shoot, I never ordered.
0: Dear God.
2: I know, but
1: people do, though.
0: People must
1: I guess
0: be,
1: they must.
0: Yeah.
1: They must be.
0: Roller foods.
1: Yeah. Mm.
2: I just know. I worked at a gas station, and I have no conscious memories of caring or doing anything with those roller grill items.
0: Mm-mm.
2: They were there when I got there, and they were there when I left.
1: I was at an off-brand gas station the other day, and I had to go inside because the pump wasn't working, and the food that they had rolling.
0: Oh, yeah.
1: Even the buns looked horrible.
2: I saw a lady, and to her credit, she had the plastic gloves on, but she was dropping off just one order of the nuggets to the glass case of doom that they have.
0: She just added some nuggets?
2: Just six nuggets in a paper thing. And she walked by me, and I was just like, where'd those come from? Where'd
1: those don't look hand battered to me. I don't know what you're doing.
0: Oh, no.
1: One order?
0: No.
1: Station nugs.
2: Yeah, gas station.
0: Yeah, it's a really weird time we live in.
1: Mm-hmm.
0: But I mean, I can understand it. Like, I really like the convenience of it, but it's just
3: me too. But like I said,
0: and it is expensive.
1: There are certain places we're hearing from all the DoorDashers that are listening where the driver has to fill the drinks. There's several places where they hand them the cups and they have to fill the drinks for you.
0: Yeah.
3: So
1: big chains.
0: Oh, I'm sure.
2: I don't think enough people understand either that, like, if you order, like, one drink, that's going to make the person mad. They're not going to get any money from that.
0: That's what I'm saying.
2: They're
0: I'm
2: doing
0: like,
2: it for money. Right. People think they're like, I am definitely
1: you know how many people my kid's age order like one coffee?
2: Yeah, that's crazy.
0: But at the same time, they can just say no, right? Like, you

0: could, and I think that's the way that it should work. Like, there should be DoorDash drivers that are like, if Stella at 11:30 orders one Slurpee, luckily for them, usually she's ordering 25 pounds of candy. But if someone is doing that to you, you just say no. And if enough people were just like, no, and you're like, man, I don't know why I can't.
1: I think that the reason they can't do that is because I think they can say no, but I think if they say it a certain amount of times, they stop getting work.
0: So that's how DoorDash works.
1: Yeah, so they're forced to take these.
0: Oh, my God.
1: $2 orders.
0: Well, because DoorDash doesn't want someone to repeatedly be told no, right? Like, that would upset you.
2: Yeah. Yeah, you'll stop using their platform.
0: Yeah.
1: Like, theoretically, you could pay to drop off a coffee to somebody. Like, that would suck.
0: Yeah.
1: You know.
2: Someone said, as a DoorDasher, the weirdest combo I had to pick up was at CVS, condoms and laxatives.
0: I need well, it's not that weird, really.
1: No,
0: it's not that weird.
2: Can't poop, but you want to have.
0: No, you're clearing the way.
3: People order weird things.
0: You're clearing the way so that you can have fun all night.
1: Getting ready.
0: Yep. That's a prep move.
1: Getting ready for the butt.
0: Yep.
4: Too embarrassed to get it yourself? Is that it?
3: Yeah, probably.
2: At CVS now, you can just pay.
4: You're right.
0: Oh, yeah.
4: Self-scan.
2: You're just lazy and poop-filled.
0: Yep.
2: You're a lazy, poop-filled, horny bastard.
0: Yep.
2: Constipated horn dog. Zach is in Tampa. Zach, what's your comment?
5: Hey, man. Long-time listener. I usually order DoorDash quite often, and this month I had a problem. Like, last night, man, I ordered my food at 8:30 at night, right, on DoorDash. And then I get an update from them. It says my old food won't be at my house till 9:50 at night.
0: Yeah, I've had it happen.
3: Yeah, it takes a while.
5: And
3: sometimes.
5: Then my food gets canceled. I'm like,
3: no.
5: So where's my food then?
3: You're starving. No,
2: yeah, you're waiting like a fine. I guess I'll wait.
0: No. Honestly, I had this happen at a big place, like a very golden-y place, and it was an order for myself and my kids, and it was getting kind of later, and I knew something was wrong right away. Like, because you can see the driver's like there, and I'm like, hey, man, the driver has been there for a long time, and then it got canceled. And then all of a sudden, across town, someone else accepted the order, drove all the way there, and then they finally called me, and they were like, they don't know anything about what I'm supposed to be picking up. I'm like, okay, so it didn't go through to them, you know? And then I had to sit and wait for them to make it. And then I had to make all these phone calls.
3: Because it showed up almost frozen.
2: See, that's what you don't do. It. Just go pick it up. Just pick it up.
1: It's better. I'm like one of the laziest people you'll ever meet. And I am like a staunch proponent.
0: Yeah.
1: Just go get
2: picking it.
0: Get it up. It was so cold. And obviously things were wrong.
2: Mm-hmm.
0: And
2: someone said I had to pick up a vibrating dong ring from Walgreens and deliver it to a sketchy hotel.
0: Oh, that is gross.
2: Sir, your vibrating dong ring?
0: And some people, like, you know, they'll put it like, you have to hand it to me.
2: Oh. Right, just not leave it at the door.
0: Yeah, because if I had a dildo or something that I had to buy for someone, I'm just putting it at the door, right?
2: Yeah, but then they could say you never delivered it.
0: I know, and they want you to hand it to them.
1: Mm. So I just keep thinking, like, you. If I ordered food at 8:30 and it was 9:50 and they just canceled it, like, my shirt would be torn. I'd call an ambulance.
0: Oh, yeah. You're almost dying.
1: Yeah. I'm like, help. Help me. I'm starving.
2: And it does. The more orders you turn down as a driver, it affects your rating.
0: They had to do something.
1: They're not going to just let you not take those orders. Like, that's why the thing is flawed from the very concept of it.
0: Yeah.
1: Because it's like a restaurant they'd be like, you have to order $20 or more.
3: Yeah.
2: DoorDashers have had to pick up dong rings that we've heard from, including this lady who called in. She said she had to pick one up. She said, it doesn't tell you what you're picking up until you're there. So she wouldn't have taken it. But she's,
3: oh, that's horrible.
2: She gets to CVS. She's like, I'm here. And then it says, okay, pick up this dong ring.
0: Oh my God.
3: Can you cancel at that point? I would.
2: I don't know.
0: Well, like Andy said, you can. But then is it worth
3: I'm not
0: to the hit? You know,
1: the fellowship of the dong rings.
3: Because you're going to somebody's house. It's weird.
2: What happens in the meantime?
0: Like Jason.
2: What's going on in that hotel room when you've ordered a dong ring and you're waiting for it?
0: You know. Oh, yeah. I mean, I guess it is kind of weird. Like, I'm like well, let's not get started. Let's not get started yet.
1: 40 minutes here until
3: we're watching TV or something.
0: I don't want to start anything yet until I get my ring.
1: You're putting tarps down. You're getting ready.
0: Oh, you're right.
4: Man, you really need that thing in a pinch, huh?
3: Right, I guess.
4: All this stuff, the vibrating, all this.
0: Well, I mean, maybe the recreational drugs hit you a little bit harder than you thought they were going to, so...
3: Yeah, drugs will make you do it.
0: You know, you had to tie it down a bit, you know?
4: Dash me a C-ring.
1: Hold on a minute, I'll... Yeah. Hold on 45 minutes.
0: What's insane about that is so, like, you know, if I go into mine, it'll show you, like, all the stuff that you ordered before.
3: Oh, history,
0: and it'll be like, hey, do you want to order this again?
1: Dong ring again?
0: Like, out of nowhere. It would just show up.
1: In a dong ring again?
0: That would just be on your list.
3: You have to delete it somehow.
0: You know? Like, my kid would grab it and be like, whoa. Oh, my God, Dad ordered a C-ring one time.
2: I guess it's just your individual account.
4: Like a motel or hotel, then maybe it's like a hooker situation.
3: Maybe.
4: But you might be paying, like, an hourly, and then you got somebody who's just waiting
1: for you to get hard and order the dog ring.
4: Just paying more.
3: What a waste of money.
0: Or you always have one ready, and you have to you need another one now because the previous client used
2: another Dasher
0: it.
2: Said I've had to pick up lube multiple times.
0: Damn,
2: for deliveries.
4: You're real dry. Hold on a minute. Just, I am just.
0: I think what that is that you've had a little self session and you realize, oh, I've used it all up.
4: Yeah, you can.
0: And then you're also
1: how shame-filled would you be ordering lube as a masturbator?
0: Yeah, I'm full of shame at any time.
1: I think there's lots of people that shame doesn't mean anything to.
0: I agree.
1: There must be.
0: Yeah.
1: I can imagine dashing lube to my house.
0: But I like to think of it as a couple, and they're like, well, lube's on the way.
3: Yeah.
0: Yeah, we'll be fine soon.
1: Yep.
4: Because as a masturbator, there's a lot of things you could use.
0: Oh, yeah.
4: Household items.
0: Sure.
4: You don't need to dash the lube. Oh,
0: yeah. That's right.
2: Right. It must be for internal use.
4: Yeah.
0: I'm assuming.
4: You got to have some coconut oil laying around.
0: I mean, then even that, probably get away with it.
2: Hmm. Yeah, certain. In other food news here today, so they renovated this McDonald's in Arizona, and they put a giant inflatable Ronald McDonald on the roof for their grand reopening.
0: Uh-huh.
2: Well... The locals were so pissed. They wanted that giant clown taken down immediately.
3: Clowns are not popular.
1: The devil.
2: No. Here's the story on this one now from some TV station.
0: Yeah,
2: News 4.
0: Yeah.
6: Just going home and all of a sudden, pop, there it was.
1: It was a sight Catalina Foothills resident Clive Morgan wasn't expecting to see. A large inflatable Ronald McDonald up on the roof of this newly renovated McDonald's location. It's fair to say he ain't loving it.
6: I thought, this is crazy. Would this set a precedent for all the drive-thrus and McDonald's in town? And we'd end up like a huge theme park.
7: So this is our kitchen area.
1: Paul Diaz owns Diaz Management, which is the largest McDonald's franchise group in southern Arizona. This new location is special to him.
7: It's the closest restaurant to my home.
8: Yeah!
1: It was just reopened after going through a complete rebuild. He says now the restaurant offers more digital capabilities and a much more efficient space for his staff.
7: The old footprint literally was half the size, so we have two sides of production.
1: He hoped this large Ronald McDonald would bring attention to the reopening. It did.
7: I got a lot of great feedback from our customers and from our guests coming in.
1: But not all of the talk was positive. More folks than just Clive started complaining.
7: Oh, there were a few people that thought that it was not appropriate for the area that we're in.
1: So after a few days of buzz, good old Ronald came down.
7: Our intent was never to make anyone upset, not one customer at all. So we've made the business decision to keep it down for the near future and probably for good.
1: How do you feel about that?
6: Mission accomplished, sir.
1: Take down the clown! Take down the clown!
0: It didn't make it look like Ronald was like coming over the mountainside.
1: It did a little
0: ready
1: bit.
0: To kill the whole town.
1: I kind of hate that old man though, just for the way he is.
0: I don't like him either.
1: Like,
0: come on.
1: He really thinks that the inflatable means it's going to be a Six Flags in 2 weeks.
0: But also, couldn't you just see, like, okay, this is just for the grand opening. They're not going to leave this up the whole time. I think I would have given him a little leeway before I called every authority I could.
3: Yeah, somebody with a lot of time on their hands.
0: Oh, yeah, you think?
3: Yeah.
1: Just seems tired. Like an odd thing to even have emotions about.
0: How many mission accomplishes does this guy say in like a year?
2: Lot. Right.
0: Oh, yeah. Like a lot.
2: I can't even imagine complaining about any of that stuff.
0: No.
2: I wonder what this reporter says here.
9: And Paul Diaz tells me they've used this same inflatable several times before. He says they've never received a complaint about it. He has no idea why this time things were different, but, you know, clearly taking it down now just to make sure no one's unhappy about it. Clive tells me he's been made whole. He's happy it's down. He respects the business that they're doing here. No further issues.
1: He's been made whole.
0: Yeah. It only takes one person because, you know, I bet it was one person.
2: Like just him.
0: I bet it was just him.
1: It was just that old weird
0: one guy. Person, man. One person can just ruin life. It's crazy.
1: That newsman has the strangest name I've ever seen. His name was Corus Nylander.
0: He probably came up with it, right?
3: That is an odd name. Oh, you think it's a fake? I noticed that, too.
1: Yeah, I've never met a man named Corus.
0: No.
2: He's a chief investigative reporter.
1: He's chubby and indifferent.
3: Very forward neck.
1: Chubby and indifferent.
3: His neck is like, he is back pain for sure.
0: Yeah. Oh, it's up.
1: Name. I'm Corus Nylander. You better get out on the streets and be indifferent. We want you real sweaty.
2: Yeah,
1: with a tight shirt.
0: Yeah, tuck that thing in.
1: Big guy. No out time. There on the streets.
0: Shove it up.
1: Show a little chest. Get out there and be as indifferent as you can.
0: You be as chorus as one man can be.
1: You're Corus Nylander.
0: Oh, man.
2: All right. We've said it before. We'll say it again. There's some things you just don't need on an airplane with you. Customs at an airport in Uzbekistan recently had to remind a passenger of that after they caught them carrying a 10-foot albino Burmese python in their carry-on bag.
0: Oh, yeah.
2: There it is there.
0: Oh, yeah. It's alive, too.
2: While snake lovers would no doubt find the animal beautiful, airport officials did not. The passenger was subsequently arrested for not formally declaring a live snake on customs paperwork.
1: He's like, can I get some headphones?
0: Yeah.
1: This is called...
0: Yeah.
1: Peanuts.
0: Yes.
1: Coke Zero.
2: Can't take a snake on a plane.
0: No, you can't.
2: All right, speaking of weird names like Corus Nylander, there's a lady named Marijuana Pepsi.
3: Okay.
0: What?
2: That's what she was named at birth.
0: No, it was not.
2: That is the name given to her at birth.
3: How tragic is her life?
0: Oh, it's no
2: good.
0: Not
2: as tragic as one would think, actually.
3: No? Okay.
2: Her parents must have been real hippies.
0: Something.
2: Right?
0: Something.
2: But this woman named Marijuana Pepsi at birth says she will never change her name.
0: What?
2: 52?
3: That's her?
2: Yep. 52-year-old Marijuana Pepsi Van Dyck was given the name by her mom. She said the name would take her around the world because it was so original.
0: I mean,
2: growing up, Marijuana said she would be questioned on her name and whispered about. People just assumed her mother took drugs or was in prison, which is not true. Marijuana has a PhD in higher educational leadership.
3: Well, good for her.
2: Works at the Community College of Baltimore County and is the founder of Action as Empowerment Center for Change.
3: Well, then that blows our theory because we always say that the name indicates how bad your life will be.
0: I feel like this is the counter thing that can happen.
1: It's where such most, a challenge, they grow.
0: Like, yeah. Like most people just become a villain, but every once in a while, someone is like, no, I'm going to take this and I'm going to, you know, do something about it. Do you think that in school they just called her like Mary Joanne?
3: Or just Mary?
0: Like
2: Mary Jane?
0: Because doing roll call, it's not there. Not marijuana. Like they're like, marijuana. Like they must have
3: abbreviated to Mary.
0: They must have given it something.
3: Something like that.
1: They're like, that's Dr. Marijuana Pepsi Van Dyck.
2: That's her name.
0: It is.
2: That's her name. She's actually not a fan of Pepsi. She has never smoked weed in her life. She gets approached by marijuana companies all the time asking to work with her. But she says she'll never change it to make a point that you can't judge someone by their name alone.
3: I'd love to see her parents who named her Marijuana Pepsi.
0: Wild.
1: Yeah, they're a wild couple.
2: She said, I always knew I'd get a PhD as I've dedicated my life to education. And I thought if people would be calling me Marijuana Pepsi, they'll now have to call me Dr. Marijuana Pepsi.
0: My God. Oh, that's incredible.
2: She said, it's my superpower because I don't have to live within the expectations of others. People think things about me based on my name, but I define success based on my own terms.
0: Yeah, this is like the anti-hero. Like, it shouldn't have happened, but it has. You've overcome all the things that people put in your way. Your doctor marijuana.
3: Marijuana Coke.
0: Yeah. Oh, yeah, that is what I would switch.
2: Marijuana Coke Zero.
0: I'd be like, yeah. Yeah. Let's be honest. Yeah. You got to get rid of that. Pepsi. Yeah. Even she is like, I hate it.
3: Yeah, she hates it.
2: Yeah, she's never had a Pepsi.
1: No. I just can't focus because for whatever reason, they're really pushing these Oreo churros on us.
3: Oh.
0: Oh, like every bottom, time we do it. Yeah, they really are.
3: We must have looked
1: talked
3: them up.
1: About it for, yeah. We did a Google search on it. I think about them a lot.
0: I know.
1: But I haven't taken the plunge.
0: Oh, there they
1: are. You can just name me.
10: So is that filling inside?
3: Here we go.
10: Oh, the Oreo cream filling?
3: Here we go.
0: Yeah, it is. Yes, it is.
3: Yeah, we talked about it.
1: Yeah,
3: we
1: already talked about it. I don't remember.
3: That's why it's on here, because you Googled it.
1: Yeah, we Googled it. We looked it up.
3: Not that long ago.
1: Yeah. But is the stuff the regular stuff?
0: It's got to be.
3: Yeah, it's probably the regular stuff.
0: Maybe it's more creamy.
1: Maybe that. I think it's a creamier stuff.
4: All right, I'll be back. I'll go get a box.
0: Yes.
1: Thank you so much. Yeah, we just got to end it. I'm sure they're no good. Honestly, come on. How good could they be?
4: I bet they're awesome.
1: I'm going to believe they're no good. That's how I talk myself.
0: Oh, yeah.
1: I'm going to become Dr. Oreo Churro.
10: Dr. Oreo Churro. You're a good day, sir. Yes.
1: I am a doctor.
10: Great to see you. People could be treading too close to the sun with a trendy sex act. Horny hotties wanting to intensify sex have started edging more than ever before.
0: Thank you, milady.
10: Getting to the brink of climax and stopping. And then slowly starting again to heighten arousal and enhance orgasms. But some medical experts say,
0: stop gooning.
10: Do not do it. You'll damage your dong. Dr. Donald Grant is a senior clinical advisor. He says putting off orgasms could allow the body to become desensitized to its natural reaction to stimulation and then become accustomed to it. And that can have a lasting impact on your ability to maintain stimulation, making it more difficult to achieve or maintain an erection, a common sign of erectile dysfunction, which may require treatment. Some experts also claim that edging could lead to blue balls, described by the National Institute of Health as a scrotal pain following heightened sexual arousal that did not result in orgasm.
0: I would just fake it so bad. I would fake that there was nothing about to happen.
1: No.
0: I'd outsmart you. That's what I would hope. I'd be like, no, nothing. Nothing.
1: Oh, well, edge over. Edge over. I got you.
0: Gone over the edge.
1: Yeah. Uh-oh. Didn't see the edge.
10: The erotic technique could also possibly put unnecessary stress on muscles that are required to reach the big O. Pelvic floor muscles can carry a lot of stress. If you're getting very stressed and trying to control your ejaculation over and over again, the muscles get tense. The pain with ejaculation, testicular pain, and pain during defecation is also
3: a possible side effect.
0: Double whammy.
10: Pain during defecation!
1: Why did I edge so much?
10: The pain.
1: You know what I've done.
0: You know why I'm in pain.
1: Oh, don't go in there.
0: Yeah.
1: He used to edge.
10: So watch yourself. That's all we're saying.
0: Yeah.
10: Watch yourself.
0: Talk to your doctor about how to keep your orgasm muscles strong.
10: Yes.
1: Just do the
10: talk
1: normal
10: stuff. Talk to your doctor
1: stuff.
10: About edging.
0: Yeah.
10: And defecation pain.
0: Yeah.
10: If you have it. Coming up here on Dave and Chuck the Freak, idiot criminal of the day. What stupid crime did a high school football coach report to the cops? Let's get to that.
11: The idiot criminal of the day.
10: It always boggles my mind when someone encounters a hooker gone wrong and reports the crime.
0: Oh, yeah. Can't do that.
10: And this guy, who is a high school football coach
3: in Laredo,
10: Texas, was arrested after he called the cops to report that a whore had stolen money from him.
0: He's a coach, though. He's a football coach in Texas. Usually they
1: Well, we'll get her. We'll get her. Just don't lose this Friday night, all right?
2: Yep.
1: We got a lot riding on this.
2: According to authorities, Rolando Ramos called the police to report a theft. After they arrived at the scene of the crime, they discovered that Ramos was attempting to pay a prostitute for sexual services when she took his $100 and just ran away. After the investigation, he was arrested for suspicion of soliciting prostitution. He is a quarterback's coach for the Segura High School Toros football team. Or he was.
10: Oh.
2: In a statement to the Laredo Morning Times, the school said, "We immediately placed the employee in question on administrative leave. Disciplinary action is pending the outcome of a local law enforcement investigation."
10: I guess we can look up their school's record and find they don't do that well.
2: This is the guy.
1: Look, yeah. He likes a prostitute.
2: Maybe. He looks real dumb and he loves a good hooker.
10: Yeah.
2: That's
10: okay. Oh, no, that all right. Not, my oh, God.
2: That's a different story.
10: I was like, what?
2: Oh, no.
10: What?
2: No, that's a different story.
10: Yeah.
2: But this guy, no good. Real dumb. Real stupid.
10: Yep. Yeah.
2: Pays for sex.
1: Yes. That's all the three.
2: That's a bad three check marks right there.
10: Yikes.
2: Yeah. Those are my thoughts, not yours. I'm Dave Hunter on Dave and Chuck the Freak.
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11: Dave and Chuck the Freak in the morning.
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3: We have a pleasant and sunny Monday ahead with high temperatures in the low 80s and lower humidity. Winds are moving in lightly from the southeast, pushing slightly warmer air our way. The quiet conditions will continue for tonight with an overnight low around 61 degrees. With your storm track forecast, I'm meteorologist Emma Hippus.
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5: Time for Ask Dave and Chuck the Freak. 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Should a listener be a guy's seventh wife? Why do people want a cut of a man's winning lottery ticket? And should another listener hand over his first class seats to his girlfriend's parents? That is all on the way. We'll start with the seventh wife question.
6: All right.
5: 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She says, good morning to you all. Penis to the boys. Balls for Lisa. Years ago, you guys helped me make some hard decisions about my former marriage. Now I'm back, hoping for another round of your amazing advice.
6: That's funny. God. Amazing advice.
7: Oh, sorry God. That you need our advice again.
5: Looks like we made her break up her marriage.
6: That's what it seems like.
5: She says, so I'm early 30s, 5'5", work out 6 days a week. I'm in the best shape of my life. I'm not a 10. I'd like to think I'm a solid 7. I've been with the guy I'm with now for 3 years. My ex was never really into what I was into sexually, and that was one of the many downfalls of the relationship. When me and my current boyfriend first got together, I thought I was in heaven. I'm into BDSM. I like to be submissive. Sure. I have a really high sex drive. He checked off all the boxes I wanted in a BDSM play partner and as a partner in a relationship, too. He was initiating the kinky stuff just as much as I was. So it was kind of an even playing field. After about a year of the best relationship and the best sex life, he moved in with me. Now, 2 years since he moved in, I feel lost. The guy who was into all the same things with me won't do any of it anymore. Life is busy, I get it. We have stress from our jobs and family and stuff, but everything kind of dwindled away to where I can't even remember the last time I got to be beaten by him.
6: Jesus. Damn.
5: I asked to set up nights where we can play like that together. I wear lingerie. I wear skimpy pajamas. I try to sext him during the day. I talk with him about whatever he never wants to do. We do have vanilla sex, but maybe once every couple of weeks now as opposed to multiple times a week before. He just tells me it's stress related and he can't get into that dominant headspace when he's stressed out. He also tells me it's definitely not that he's not attracted to me or that he's unhappy. But you guys, I'm not buying it anymore. A girl can only feel turned down so many times before she starts to feel unattractive and unwanted. And I've got needs that are not being met. So what do you think? Am I an idiot and this guy wants out? Do you have any other explanation as to what could be going on here? What am I missing? Anything different I could ask him to try and get back into this? I love him and I wanted to be with him forever. But this is really hard. Thanks for the laughs.
6: Do people just have such unreal expectations about how life really goes? that they think like you're always gonna bang like the way you banged when you first met.
8: Chuck, I don't think it's unrealistic expectations to think, sure, you may expect it to slow down, but to stop completely and that kink that you shared, he's not even into at all?
6: I guess the whole thing is, and I guess if you've never been involved with someone who's kinky like this, it is exhausting.
7: Will she be able to find someone that will be able to meet her needs long term? Will there be sustainability in her BDSM needs? Will she always want that?
6: She'll always want it. And like, he doesn't have a problem doing it. The problem is like the what you get out of some doing that to someone is like their reactions and like finding out like, oh wow, they're into this and they're into that. Once like you've tied someone up like 16 times and like you know exactly how it's gonna be, it becomes just as boring as missionary.
8: I hear that. I also think this could be a play. I think that they were boyfriend and girlfriend, crazy, kinky, fun times. Is it different when now you look at that person like a life partner and you think, oh, I don't want to beat her anymore. I don't want to hurt her.
6: Do
8: you
6: know what I mean? BJs go away in life? Do BJs go away in life? Like, realistically, do BJs go away?
8: Not for everyone.
6: Not for everybody. Not for everyone. But do a lot of them go away?
8: A lot of them go away. I feel like there might be something to what he's actually saying. Like, depending on how old he is, too, like, but, like, if he's at work and he's stressed out, like, he's got, like, a boss that's like, you print out those reports, you bitch of a man. Yeah. And, like, he's having trouble being, like, dominant because he's probably, like, stressed out at work. And so it could be a combination of everything. But I do think some guys, when it switches in their mind from it's just a casual thing to, oh, this, I love this girl, I want to be with her forever, I can't beat her anymore. I don't want her to. I don't want to whip her. I don't want her to.
6: Do you know how long it takes? Do you know how long it takes to beat somebody to the point where they're like satisfied in their beating?
8: I don't.
6: No, it's a long time. I'm just saying, like this. It's like you're not. You don't like tie somebody up and then like you jump on them and then you have sex and then it's like in 10 minutes. It's over. That's not what this person's looking for. They're looking for the tie up, the like probably a little bit of torture. Torturing someone takes some time.
7: Yeah. But this was the problem in her last relationship.
6: That's what I'm saying. I'm like, wondering if she just has a disconnect.
7: She can keep trying.
8: But she thought she had it, right?
7: Yeah, but
8: she had it with this guy.
7: That's what I'm saying. Like the sustainability of it. Is
6: tough. It's tough.
9: I'm sure there's old people beating the hell out of each other.
7: Yeah, but so they found the right match. Go ahead, Jason. Yeah.
10: Every time.
7: So like, all right, I don't get it.
10: You know, let's say you have like under the bed restraints.
6: Yeah, right?
10: Let's say. They go up to like restraint.
6: Yeah. So
10: every single time.
8: And then it becomes like a chore. It's like, not fun and sexy.
10: Sometimes the under the bed restraints collect dust, you know?
6: Yeah.
10: And sometimes you got to lift the mattress and put them in the closet, and that's where they live.
8: Right.
6: Yeah.
11: Sounds like you're working through something, Jason.
10: It's just sometimes.
8: Sure. Ask DaveAndChuckTheFreak.com. That's how you do it.
10: Yeah, I would
8: email
10: never ask
8: you guys.
10: No, don't.
11: Maybe send the Roomba under the bed or something.
6: Oh, yeah.
11: Get that dust.
6: Get stuck on the chains.
10: Talk about the past, man.
8: No.
6: But this is what I'm saying. It's a very, very, and Andy is kind of right. Like if you all of a sudden if you were just boyfriend and girlfriend, I have my own stuff, I'm at my own place, and then we make like a time like, hey man, I'm gonna see you on Tuesday night, we're gonna do it all, it's gonna be a crazy thing,
7: but every game,
6: because on Wednesday I can worry about all my stuff and the stuff at work that I have to do, but once you're living together, you're now in that space with me.
10: Yeah.
6: And it might be hard to be like, oh yeah, you know, like I don't really want to beat your ass for 2.5 hours.
8: Yeah.
7: For the rest of the life.
8: Well, I mean, like, honestly, too, it's like he might be into that stuff, but like Jason's saying, it's like every time, like, oh my God.
9: Right.
8: What, he went UFC fighter?
9: He shut it down completely, though, right? It's not like it pops up every now and again. Every now and again, they have vanilla sex. They don't do any of the stuff they used to do. So I understand from her perspective, that's what she's into. She's not getting it at all. But I think it boils down to this, to the listener that emailed us. Here's where you are. He has explained to you why he is not into it anymore and why he doesn't want to do it. I guess you have to determine, would you rather be in love with someone or would you rather someone to beat you? I don't know if you're going to be able to find both. So what's more important to you, having a partner you love and trust or having someone to beat your ass every other night?
6: It's crazy because most of the people that'll literally beat someone's ass every single night, they're beating like four people's asses. Like it's always like sort of.
8: That's what they do.
6: It's like right. Spread out, you know, like one person's never really usually enough. And that sucks. But that's sort of like that's why there's the swinger stuff. And yeah. A lot of that revolves in the same type of circles.
9: The only bells that are going off is why did it stop completely?
6: Like, I think it's the moving in. I think it's the moving. Like it's much easier to.
7: Separate it
6: to set a date,
7: yeah,
6: and like get all of my stresses about life off the table before we're gonna meet on Friday night. And I know I'm like, okay, in 4 days I gotta beat someone's ass for 2.5 hours. So I gotta prep. I gotta play video games on Wednesday night and Thursday night, so that like Friday, I know
9: you
6: I'm gonna
9: schedule
6: beat
9: your
6: someone's
9: beatings?
6: Ass.
9: You gotta mentally prepare.
6: I gotta tie someone up and I gotta torture them and tickle them and electrocute them and burn them.
7: Maybe she needs a compromise. Maybe she needs to talk to him. Like, dude, can we just do this once in a while?
9: But she's asked for that. Yeah. He won't give it to her at all. It's been 2 years.
6: Yeah, I think it's that whole moving in thing may have screwed this up in a weird way. I also just think people take people for granted and
7: but just started to bother her 2 years later. Like she's now
9: well no like she's been dealing with it, she said,
7: yeah,
9: for that long, and now she's like reached the point where she I guess she kept hoping it would come back eventually.
6: Yeah,
9: and it hasn't, and now she's like, I don't know what to do.
6: One of the real tough things in life too is when you let a new habit not habit but like the way life is going, you let it go for like 2 years where you just keep it inside yourself and you're like, God, I'm not sexually fulfilled and it's been 2 years and now I want it all back the way that it used to be. And it
7: sounds like she has commitment issues.
8: Yeah.
7: Something looking for a way
6: more
7: out of it always. Like, oh, you know, because you're not going to be able to find that. Maybe you will. Keep looking, I guess.
6: Well,
7: you
6: know, I
9: like would say, you know,
6: no, like,
9: know,
6: you
7: for,
6: know.
7: For every day for the rest of your life.
6: If I want my ass beat every single time I have sex, then you don't have a girlfriend. You don't have a serious.
9: I'm sure there's lots of people listening in relationships.
6: I just know
9: I would. Out of each other
6: I wouldn't
9: for sexual.
6: I would be like, no, I want this to be like as it's like a appointment based. Ass kicking thing that goes on and it's like fresh. And
9: Jason, what do you want to add?
10: Well, she could go see a dom, you know, like they have that.
6: Yeah,
10: she could talk to him and say,
9: if you won't kick my ass, can I let someone else?
10: Well, right, if you want vanilla sex then we can have the, but if she wants like the love
6: beating.
10: And you know what I mean,
6: love,
10: I guess it
6: beatings.
10: Just depends on like what level of ass beating she wants, but there's professionals,
6: yeah,
10: that will do that for her. That she could go visit on like a massage schedule three times.
9: Yeah. If he's open to that,
10: get spanked, and he might be cool with it.
7: If he's cool with it,
10: you know, go get spanked and
9: that's
10: come
9: a
10: home
9: gig
10: to me.
9: For you, Chuck, professional spanker.
6: Listen, it sounds great. It sounds great until you have to do it, and it's like, whoa, this is like a 4-hour
9: right? Lazy
6: shift.
9: Baby, lazy baby.
6: Yeah,
9: won't
6: listen, man.
9: That.
6: Like I get it. No. It's not like you get involved with someone who's got some serious kinks, and it's like. Okay, well, it's time to go to work, I guess.
9: So there you go. We've given you a couple of options here. Talk to the guy, see if you can get that outside of your relationship. Ask yourself what's more important to you, ass beatings or love. And really, I guess, determine, are you afraid of the commitment here or is simply the fact that you don't get that BDSM that you want driving all of this? And then let us know how it goes. But... to me, it seems like when you moved in with him, his mindset changed about you. And I don't think that's a bad thing. You do because you're not getting the beatings you want.
6: Maybe get separate places again.
8: See if that works.
6: I mean, it might just not be like that traditional style of thing is what you're looking for.
9: Right.
6: You know?
9: For sure. Good luck.
6: Yeah.
9: Next message that came into us. This is the seven marriages one. Also, she emailed us, email at daveandchuckthefreak.com. She said, I figured you and the crew could help me out with this one. I met a man who is 67. I'm 51, she says. I've been single for 8 years. His longest relationship was 10 years.
6: Okay.
9: We've been dating about, what did she say here? I lost my spot. About 8 months. And he just asked me to marry him. However, I'd be his seventh wife.
12: He's one of those guys.
9: Seventh.
6: Yeah, he's just one of these guys, man. He can't be alone. And
7: he's looking for a caretaker.
6: Like, every time.
7: Yeah. Eventually.
9: Uh-huh. Well, my red flags are, beside the seventh wife thing, she says, he lives off the grid up north.
6: And because of this, I am out.
9: Hold on. Hold on. Please hold. He hasn't paid taxes for 20 years. He owns his own business, cash only, of course. And he's still working hard at 67.
6: Okay.
9: Because he's afraid the government could come looking for him one day.
8: Well, yeah. They will. They will.
7: What are you doing, lady?
8: They've been adding it up, haven't they?
7: Oh, yeah. Come on. There's so many better people out there.
9: He collects Social Security, and I'm not sure how he does that, seeing that he hasn't paid taxes in 20 years.
6: You're 51. Don't ruin it. You still have to live another 50 years.
9: And he has a small pension. So, guys, am I stupid to be with him?
7: Yes.
8: Yeah.
6: Yeah. I'm
9: not only for the seventh wife thing, but for the deceiving the government thing.
7: Yeah. Yes.
6: I apologize.
7: You're going to be tied into deceiving the government legally.
8: Yeah.
7: Like, that's all you're doing.
12: Yeah, he dies. They're still going to want their taxes.
7: Yes. Don't do that. Don't get married to this guy.
9: She says, I'm not desperate, but I do love him.
7: Oh, no, you don't. No, geez. You don't.
8: Love, huh?
7: You don't love him.
8: Well, it's going to be a stressful day when you see Uncle Sam in the distance on a snowmobile heading your way.
7: you're just tying yourself into a legal nightmare.
8: Red, white hat.
7: Oh, boy. Yeah.
9: He said, I'm crazy, right?
7: Yes.
6: Yeah, you are. You know it.
9: You know you're crazy.
6: You know
9: we're backing up everything you already know. Yes, there are red flags. Yes, he's a horrible-sounding man. No way should you get married to this man. You're going to be dragged into it. First, it's never going to last. He's had seven failed attempts. Yeah. Yeah. You will be the seventh.
7: He's manipulating you. He doesn't love you.
6: No, it's weird. It's just too strange. You shouldn't do this.
9: You're 51. Yeah. Life isn't over.
7: There's lots of life ahead of you.
9: Don't settle for this guy.
6: Yeah. He could die in 7 years. And you're 51. you get nothing.
7: You get his bills.
6: You'll get his tax bill.
8: That's what'll happen with that, I think. I think you can marry into a tax problem.
6: I'm sure.
7: Yeah, you're 51. Don't get married. Just go find someone
6: you don't have to get married.
7: Be in a relationship with that, and that's it.
6: Just find someone cool and whatever. I'm like, I don't know how cool this guy sounds.
9: Not cool at all.
7: Up north, off the grid, off the money. Grid,
9: doesn't pay taxes.
6: Like,
9: cheats the Social Security system.
6: You gotta pull 67? Chicken feathers off. I'm like,
7: 67.
8: And what do you really know about him, honestly?
7: Nothing.
8: Like, what's he up to up there?
6: Yeah.
8: Not paying taxes off the grid.
6: Yeah, I mean, I have an idea of what he might do. But
7: look into him more. Just don't talk to him.
6: No, wrap it up.
7: Enough.
6: Wrap it up, lady.
8: She loves him, Lise.
7: Go on whatever. What was that site?
8: Our time.
7: You could go on any site.
6: You're 51.
9: She's 51. She's not on Our Time yet.
6: No, I know, but if she went on Our Time, she's not afraid to date a guy who's 67.
7: But don't do that. Don't date somebody older.
6: I know, but I'm like, you'd clean it up.
9: Yeah. All right, she'll either, as someone said here in a text message, she'll either be his nurse or his purse.
7: Exactly. You'll be his nurse.
6: Yeah.
7: You don't want to sign up for that.
8: This guy must be swinging dick in his 60s to get this lady.
6: But at 67, he's only got probably another 10,000 pumps in him. Like, you have to understand.
8: There's
6: a ton. There's a pump. My pump numbers are way down. Just like an engine, there's so many pumps.
8: Yeah, I don't like thinking about it.
9: I don't either.
6: No. Nope.
9: Pump numbers.
8: Yeah, we all run out of pumps. We do. There's a last pump for
13: everybody.
8: There's
13: a last boner and there's a last pump.
9: Oh, don't even say it.
8: Mm-hmm. Because even if your boner worked, your pump might not.
9: Right.
8: You might be like, I can't.
13: Hey, my back. Yeah. Oh, I'm pumpless. My last pump.
9: My last.
8: It has to happen.
9: No, man.
8: I never really thought about it.
9: Yeah. I don't think you know during the pump.
8: No, well,
13: I think you do.
8: My last pump.
13: You know it's over.
8: I think you know. Like when a pitcher throws his last pitch,
13: no.
8: he's like Nolan Ryan's age,
13: no.
8: and he throws one and he feels the pop, and he knows I'll never throw another pitch again. Like you know,
7: no, they have a lot of help for with
9: yes,
7: men for
9: I
7: that.
9: Don't think
7: so
9: it's
7: many drugs.
9: Ever,
7: and,
8: I know the drugs. You know, I know all that.
13: I think every man faces his last pump.
8: They do.
7: I don't think they know.
8: I think you know right when it happens. I think you're like, ah, no! My last pump!
9: Like, and honestly, I think you're right, Lisa, with the drugs and the help and all that stuff. Men's last pumps are being pushed off later and later and later in life.
8: Yeah. Yeah.
9: But somewhere in there, 90...
8: Maybe.
9: You know, your last
7: you
9: pump hat, you become
7: age.
9: A rideable person.
8: Right. Listen, ladies, don't settle. And especially to this lady that emailed us, there's already guys asking for your number. We're not giving them to you because they could be psychopaths.
9: Yeah.
8: But,
9: well, they are.
8: Just this is not the guy for you. Move on from this dude. The red flags, there's a million red flags. You can't even see the guy through the red flags.
7: Work on yourself to want better than that.
9: Yeah, it's tough, man. Yeah.
7: Yeah. Not too late.
13: Watch some old episodes of Unsolved Mysteries, too. See if this guy's wanted or something.
7: He probably is. He's wanted for sure.
9: It's not bad.
8: He's off the grid for a reason. Probably more than just avoiding taxes.
7: Yeah. Mm.
8: So good luck to you. Make the right decision here and walk away. The next one came into us at email at DaveAndChuckTheFreak.com as well. This guy says, so my girlfriend and I, we've been together about 6 months. So girlfriend, 6 months. We've agreed to take a major step forward. We're going to go on a vacation with her family.
9: Okay.
8: I get along good with them so far, but there's an issue brewing. Because of my job, I travel a lot, and I built up a ton of frequent flyer miles. So I thought it would be cool to upgrade to first class for me and my girlfriend. Now, however, her parents told us they feel slighted and have kind of not so subtly suggested that we should give them the first class seats.
9: What?
7: Oh, that's
9: ooh,
7: rude
9: man,
7: to
9: the
7: do,
9: second
7: though.
9: You say that to me, I probably don't.
7: You shouldn't say that.
9: That's going to be a bad life, huh?
8: Trade up our seats. We'll sit in their seats. They get to move up to first class. All I'm getting from my girlfriend is, well, that probably is best, right?
9: You know what I think? I think we're breaking up.
8: Yep.
9: He says, how would you play this one, especially considering that I honestly do see a future with this girl?
8: Yeah, that's tough, man. I see a future, too. I know the future.
9: I
8: know the future.
9: Don't want this to suddenly become an expectation moving forward.
8: What kind of people are they?
7: I don't know.
8: A bad
7: future. I would say offer your first class tickets to parents.
9: Well,
7: I would do that if it was my idea. I really think that you should. That's crazy.
8: That's weird behavior.
13: Maybe you should let us sit there.
9: Mm. Like, not even to put the pressure on me to do it. And then I talk to the girl I'm with and she's like, probably is the what we should do. I'm like, hold on. Like, you don't see the problem with how this is all shaking down. If you did that, it would be the first thing I did. I'm trying to impress this girl.
7: Yeah.
9: I'm trying to impress her parents. I am giving that seat before they could ever even ask.
8: Right.
9: But it's got to come from you.
8: It's got to come from me. The second you're like, we deserve those seats, I'm like, oh, man. Oh, no, I can't sign up for this long term.
13: Yeah, it's very, like, pushy and weird.
8: Yeah, that you're getting a glimpse into who these people really are.
9: Grandparents
8: right
9: are
8: there.
9: A real part of your life for a very long time.
7: Yeah. But should he give it a chance?
8: I think so. I mean,
7: because if we base everything on, like, one
8: thing. He says
7: he
8: sees a future with her. Right.
7: Yeah.
8: And maybe she just feels guilty that, you know,
7: she would feel guilty
8: sitting in first class while her parents are sitting in economy. Right.
7: Able to do that.
8: So that's probably motivating her. So it's up to you what you do about your seats. But I think there is, if you love this girl, I don't think this should be the end game for you guys. If there's more and more warning signs, okay, maybe trouble. This is the first thing. It sounds like they're each paying for their own vacations. If he's booking
9: their seats, right?
8: Yeah.
9: Like
8: yeah.
9: It sounds like they're paying for their own, so...
7: There's no more first-class seats available. Just get in first-class.
8: Sounds like
9: her parents. Am I responsible for upgrading? I mean,
7: it's a nice gesture.
9: It is a nice gesture.
8: It's an expensive gesture, depending on where we're going.
7: Yeah, but it's a lot of miles.
8: You know, 6 months in, you know, you don't know.
9: On our flight back
14: from
9: our...
14: I don't know if I even like you after 6 months.
9: On our flight back from our vacation, they called me up to the podium and they're like, we want to upgrade you, but we have one seat.
7: Mm.
9: And I'm like, okay, well, my wife can take it.
8: Yeah.
9: She's like, are you sure? But you're the one with all the points. I'm like, yeah, but I'm not going
7: to go sit in first.
9: See you, honey. Yeah. Yeah. Yeah. Suck it.
7: Right. Yeah, that would not be cool.
9: She's like, hold on a second.
14: Do you know how many guys do?
9: Didn't she find another
7: seat?
9: Of course. All of a sudden. Because I wanted to put

0: real girlfriendy stuff goes away.
1: He shouldn't have done the first class thing in the first place.
2: No, you're right.
1: Honestly.
3: He was trying to do something nice for his girlfriend, but you can't do that with other people on your flight.
0: Yeah.
3: And one more email that came into us through email at DaveAndChuckTheFreak.com. This guy said, so you guys, last week I found a lottery ticket in the parking lot at work. And now everyone wants a cut of what I ended up winning off it.
4: What?
3: My workplace, I'm not going to give any specifics.
0: Okay.
3: Pretty public.
0: Okay.
3: People constantly going in and out. So there's no telling who this lottery ticket belonged to. I found it, though. I checked it, and it was $5,000. I walked away $5,000 richer.
0: Okay.
3: I never told anyone I work with, but my wife told some folks, and word spread fast.
4: Why? She should have kept that quiet.
5: God, you gotta learn to shut your mouth, woman.
3: Now, over 12 people at work say that I owe them a cut because they're claiming it was their ticket that they dropped.
0: Yeah, I dropped it.
3: I'm not sure what to say to them other than, hey, prove it. I'd be happy to give you some. What else can I do to get people off my back about this? Did I really do something wrong here?
4: Oh, your wife did.
3: Your wife.
4: So that's shut up.
0: Oh, my God. You just got to tell everybody on Facebook.
3: Mind your business.
4: Because you find it, it's yours. Nobody
0: has any rights to it, I don't think.
3: No, it hasn't been signed on the back.
0: Yeah, it's been dropped on the ground.
1: It's only $5,000, too, so, like, it's not
3: and
1: one
3: 12
1: of
3: people
1: big...
3: dropped it?
0: Yeah.
3: That's crazy. They all are saying the same thing. Oh, yeah, I dropped that ticket.
4: It will be a weird workplace environment now, though.
0: Yeah. I mean, it's crazy, though, like that a $5,000 thing could ruin your work life.
3: Right. It's not like he won $5 million.
0: Exactly. Right. If he won $5 million, I'd understand. Like, people would be like, someone in this parking lot should have won $5 million, you know?
4: So if he wants to keep the piece at work, does he have to split it up?
3: No, he's got to get a new job.
0: Honestly, I think he's got to get a new job.
3: I don't know what kind of... You know, mind you, know what kind. But I think it'd be easy to find another possible different location or a similar job.
0: Okay, yeah. I think then if you can somehow transfer or whatever and it wouldn't affect your life in a massive way, I think you would do that.
4: Who dropped it? That's the person that's probably upset.
3: Let me say a customer, too.
0: Oh, yeah.
3: It doesn't mean it's a worker.
0: Yeah. Right.
6: You don't know anybody, anything. If I found a ticket in this parking lot and it was $5 million win and people wanted it, I'd pull up in my Lamborghini and be like, sorry, sucker. Sorry.
3: You pull up just for a second to say that and then feel out.
4: What if you found it in the studio somewhere and you knew it was like one of ours? What do you...
3: Oh, sorry, sucker.
0: Sorry, sucker.
4: I see how it is. Okay.
3: Sorry.
4: All right.
0: $1 million lottery ticket.
1: I think it's
0: tough because the way that you have to look at it, okay, the way that you'd have to look at it is we all went and bought those big lottery tickets all at the same time at lunch one time, right? We all came in here and we were like joking around about it and then we left. One of us dropped it on the way out and then someone else in one of the other stations or whatever was like, I found a ticket and just won the big one.
4: Oh, no, that would be really
0: devastating. Because I'll be honest, I know what would happen. We'd have to go through all the cameras.
1: Yeah.
3: Yeah.
0: Like, realistically, it's like, dude, that was Dave's ticket.
3: Right.
0: That was Lisa's ticket.
4: It'd be a full-fledged investigation.
0: That was Andy's. I mean, like, we would know.
4: Mm-hmm.
0: We'd be like, holy crap, dude, that's yours. Yeah. That's that one that you dropped.
1: Well, I think with that, too, with the camera, like, you'd lawyer up, you'd get it back, you know
0: what
1: I mean?
0: But five grand is not that scenario.
3: And it wasn't signed, and it's your ticket, dude. Yeah. So either you realize you're going to deal with these people for a while, and they're all going to hate you over this, or just get out of there. Your wife screwed up your job for you. Sorry about that.
0: Oh, yeah.
3: Like, sorry.
0: Sometimes you learn a lesson, and she learned a lesson there. Like, maybe not all great things that happen to you have to be...
3: No.
0: Shared or bragged.
3: Shut it up.
0: Yep.
3: Email at DaveAndChuckTheFreak.com if you ever have any questions, concerns, or comments. 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
1: We have a pleasant and sunny Monday ahead with high temperatures in the low 80s and lower humidity. Winds are moving in lightly from the southeast, pushing slightly warmer air our way. The quiet conditions will continue for tonight with an overnight low around 61 degrees. With your storm track forecast, I'm meteorologist Emma Hippus.
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4: Well, this is definite Chuck luck. Thank goodness, Chuck, you're taking care of yourself, so this doesn't happen to you.
5: Okay.
4: But during the father-daughter dance at this guy's daughter's wedding, he went into full cardiac arrest.
5: Oh, I get it. I do. I understand it.
4: But I think part of it is she made him do
5: one
4: from
5: of those
4: the looks of it, one of those
5: things.
4: Stupid
5: I'm not
4: dances.
5: Doing that. Oh, I'm not doing that.
4: We're dancing
20: no,
4: together.
20: Don't do that. That's your dad.
4: Your TikTok video killed dad.
5: Yeah, exactly.
20: Oh, that's it.
5: Exactly.
4: That's totally.
5: I hope you're proud.
4: Died,
5: I hope you're proud.
4: It would have been because of friggin' TikTok.
5: Yep. Yeah, let me. I'm going to have to find this video and just make sure. Everybody
20: do just
5: knows.
20: A slow dance.
5: Everybody does these
20: you
5: stupid
20: all do
5: things
20: that.
5: Now.
4: I know.
20: Yeah. Oh, they do.
5: Oh,
4: so,
5: God, so many people.
4: This was in Sarasota, and the story now from Tampa Bay's ABC Action News. Take a listen.
7: Emily Alvarez just married the love of her life, Jason, in a ceremony at Philippi Mansion in Sarasota. On her wedding day, she almost lost the man who loved her first.
8: It took me several seconds to register because I didn't know if he fell and tripped, if he was just dizzy and needed to get back up.
7: Emily's father, Brad Carver, suffered cardiac arrest while dancing with his daughter at her wedding. The two had practiced for months dancing to an upbeat Taylor Swift song. We stopped the cell phone video before he drops and hits his head on a railing.
9: Oh, I don't dance, so it was pretty.
20: It was so bad.
5: That's it, huh? And that video,
20: so
5: you
20: bad.
5: Have that on video for the rest of your life as well.
11: They didn't even give him the respect to give him the right name on the news bar there.
4: That's right. They're calling the bride.
11: The bride. No, he is not the bride.
4: Oh, so you have killed your dad,
5: yeah,
4: right?
5: You're
4: if
5: stupid.
4: He died,
5: your
4: TikTok dance at your wedding killed your dad.
5: And it wasn't great.
4: No, it wasn't. Even he's not, great. As he says, he's not a dancer.
20: He hit his head.
5: Yeah, smashed it on that pole back there.
4: Right there.
5: That guy's got a great video of it.
11: I'm sure he did.
12: He's also got a Colt 45. I get it. I'll do anything for my little girl.
20: Oh, I'm sure.
4: Oh, yeah.
20: Every guy
4: Chuck,
20: would.
4: Chuck,
20: but
4: you BS.
5: I wouldn't
20: yeah,
5: do
20: he
5: this.
20: Would.
4: You
20: he would.
4: If
20: yeah.
4: she
5: some
4: begged
5: dances.
4: You, you've already done some.
5: We've done some dances.
4: So I'm saying, if she begged you to do this at her wedding, 100% you would.
5: I don't mind doing little TikTok dances with my daughter when we're like in a hallway. But I don't want
20: a video in her wedding?
5: With like 100 people there?
20: Just tell her. No dances.
5: Well, the thing is, I think she would look at me and she'd be like, God, you'd be so embarrassing if you were dancing. So
20: now, but maybe later.
5: Yeah, I don't know.
20: Okay,
5: I hope not. Right.
20: It.
5: I hope she never gets married.
4: Here's the father talking about it.
7: On a railing.
9: I don't dance, so it was pretty amazing that I was out there doing that. And about a minute into the 3-minute song, I collapsed. I remember thinking, wow, I'm feeling dizzy.
7: A wedding guest who was a Venice firefighter started CPR.
5: That's all you do
7: the
5: right
7: wedding
5: there.
7: Photographer, who was once a firefighter EMT, grabbed a defibrillator and knew how to use it.
8: That could have been easily the worst day of all of our lives, not just my family's lives, but everyone at the wedding that were witness to that, because that's a really traumatic and tragic thing to see.
7: The 61-year-old was rushed to Sarasota Memorial Hospital. His doctor says he had a blockage in the arteries, needing triple bypass surgery, followed by cardiac rehab.
14: Half the people who have the kind of blockages that he had, the first event that they have isn't chest pain, it's sudden death.
7: Emily and her father want to bring awareness to the importance of CPR and AEDs. Her wedding day gave them a greater appreciation for life and for each other. In Sarasota, Julie Salamone, ABC Action News.
5: Yep, get your hearts checked.
4: Practicing for months to do a TikTok Taylor Swift dance.
11: I mean, it's wild to me. That's the wildest part of the story to me, is that they worked on what they did for months.
5: Yeah. Yeah. Because, like,
11: that's the wildest thing.
5: It wasn't that nuts. I mean, I guess it's 3 minutes long or something, probably, which like, would be terrible.
11: Months for that.
5: I know.
0: Like, but he doesn't have natural talent for that, right?
5: No.
6: It's just for fun.
5: Yeah, it's all fun and games until your dad hits his head on a railing right there.
6: Thankfully, he's okay, though.
5: Yeah, thank God he made it. Yep. Thank God he made it.
6: Yeah.
5: That's the old Widowmaker that he had there. That just usually puts you out.
11: Yeah, it's over.
0: So I guess in a way, he's lucky it happened there because there were two first responders at the wedding.
5: Yeah.
0: And one of them knew how to use that AED machine.
5: Yep.
0: And got it and did it right away. I guess he's, you could look at it that way.
5: Yeah.
0: If it wasn't for that dumb TikTok dance and he had have just been at home by himself, he could have been dead.
5: Oh, yeah. Yeah. Big time.
11: You just feel so weird. That dude probably felt so weird that day afterwards.
5: Sorry I ruined your wedding.
11: You're right.
5: Sorry I died at your wedding for a second there.
11: I really worked for 3 months on that.
0: Down he goes.
5: Yeah. He was probably like dead there for a second.
0: Probably. Yeah, absolutely he was.
5: You know what I mean?
0: That's right
5: like,
0: now.
5: That's nuts.
0: Right now.
5: But that that's crazy, but yeah.
0: In that crouching position.
5: And then they're like, got him back! Mm-mm.
0: Lucky.
5: It's just what's wild to me is how you just turn off like that. Like you just turn off. It's just,
11: yeah, people just call.
5: Crazy stuff.
6: Okay, I guess we should move on from this.
5: Pretty dark. Pretty dark.
6: Wow. Like
5: real. Pretty dark stuff.
6: I didn't interrupt you. Wow.
5: Yeah.
0: What would be like worse is this is playing in the background, right?
5: Right.
0: And people are like, oh my God. He's dead! Your dad is dead!
6: Can't stop the defibrillator!
0: Someone stop the music, for God's sakes!
5: The DJ's like, nope.
0: Yeah, he just keeps it going.
5: Yeah, he's like, nope.
0: It's such a hit! We can't stop it. Look, I got a couple kids here dancing.
11: Yeah, that is bad. That would have been the last thing he heard.
0: Right.
5: Yeah.
11: Weird.
5: Yeah, I wouldn't mind it, but
0: he's okay. Thankfully, he's doing good. There is lube shaming going on in the world, and people say it needs to stop. For various reasons, there's a misconception, particularly in the straight world, that lube is only necessary when the female partner isn't turned on and can't self-lubricate. This was famously backed up in a Ronda Rousey interview with Maxim magazine years ago, where she said, you should never need lube in your life. If you need lube, your partner's being lazy and not taking his time. Now, while warming up with quality foreplay is always a home run idea, putting the onus on the guy that he's lazy because a call for some lube is in order is wildly inaccurate, misinformed, and they say even potentially damaging to guys. The fact is, they say lube is your friend. There's stigma that those who use it are somehow frigid or have another issue and the guy is doing something wrong or their partner doesn't find them attractive.
5: Doesn't it just make everything more slippery, and slippery is usually better?
11: Slippery is the way to go.
5: Slippery is usually better, guys. Slippery say, in all places.
0: Lube shaming myths have to be busted.
5: I've never shamed anybody for lube. I don't care. If you use lube or don't,
11: say to a lady, be like, why aren't you self-lubricating? Is it me?
5: You're not attracted to me, are you?
11: Notice you're not self-lubricating.
0: What a weird thing to say to someone.
5: Yeah.
0: Pardon me, I've noticed you're not self-lubricating. What seems to be the trouble?
6: You definitely can't put it on the guy, though.
0: No.
6: It's not.
0: Sometimes they say the mind and body aren't in sync, so your partner might be highly turned on, but the juices aren't flowing like you would normally expect.
5: I also think, just like anything else in life, I think there are very lubey people and not so lubey people. I mean,
6: hormones play a big role.
5: Yeah,
6: too.
5: I think there's a lot of that, you know?
0: Yeah, and they do say that from hydration to hormones, there can be a variety of reasons women might need to have some lube handy. It's not personal, it could just feel better to them. It's also important to understand and appreciate that lube can be fun, they say. People who use lube regularly have increased sexual pleasure across the board. And also using lube can take the pressure and worry that can come from obsession over natural lubrication and what it does or doesn't mean and get your minds back to where they should be, just enjoying that moment with your partner.
5: Okay, so I'll say that I think like normal stuff with normal lube, like normal human-made lube, like your own self-lube, yeah, feels great or whatever. It's totally awesome. But I do think that like lube that you buy is even more insane of like a...
11: They scienced it up a bit.
5: Yeah, they've scienced it up. It's even more lubey in there. So...
0: Lubey.
5: Lubey. You know, I don't know how it's... I'm in a world. I don't know how to describe this world.
0: Lubey down there.
5: The lube.
0: Couple things to keep in mind. Water-based lubes are the best starting point. If you have silicone toys, silicone lubes will damage them. And if you use an oil-based lube, that is not something you should do with latex condoms. So have fun getting slippery.
5: Thank you, Dave. Thank you for our lube, little lube corner there.
11: That'd be the best thing you can say, selling the lube to somebody. Like you sell a bunch of lube to somebody. Hey, I'm being slippery now. We'll see you later.
5: Thanks, bud.
11: Yeah.
0: Yeah, it wasn't brought to you by Big Lube. Just a little PSA, a little public service announcement.
5: Not a lube shame.
0: I guess it is a thing that's going on out there.
5: Mm. You're dry.
11: I think that I did hear that when I was younger, that if, you know, a lady wasn't moist down there, that you weren't doing it right.
10: There's a lot of misconceptions.
11: Sure. But then you.
5: Yeah. I just know that you can be not doing it right. Totally not doing it right, and still you'll be with someone who's quite lubey. So, I mean, it's like, you know, I mean, it's like all bets are off.
11: Right.
0: Someone said, I used to work for Pure Romance. They actually taught us that the vaginal cavity only lubricates the first inch and a half of the vagina. So if you are not using lube every single time you have sex, you run the risk of having micro tears.
11: Inch and a half's all I need.
5: It wrote itself. It wrote itself.
10: Yeah, you had to slip a small one, small joke in there itself, somewhere. There it is.
5: It wrote itself.
11: Inch and a half is all I need.
5: There, you have to take the easy one.
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35: 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Woman 1 says, "Cold day, huh?" Woman 2, "What's that?" Woman 1, "Kinda cold today." Woman 2, "Yeah, wasn't expecting that." Woman 1, "What is it, 47 degrees? 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Woman 2, the weather. Woman 1, crazy. 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
6: 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If you like what you hear, tell a friend. Yeah, and if you don't like what you hear, tell an enemy.
7: We have a pleasant and sunny Monday ahead with high temperatures in the low 80s and lower humidity. Winds are moving in lightly from the southeast, pushing slightly warmer air our way. The quiet conditions will continue for tonight with an overnight low around 61 degrees. With your storm track forecast, I'm meteorologist Emma Hippus.
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9: We're going to get started with this.
10: You're a douche.
11: I'm not a douche.
10: You're a stupid douche.
12: You are so a douche. I'm nominating you for Biggest Douche in the Universe Award, you douche.
8: Dave and Chuck the Freak salute the douchebag of the day.
9: Very, very rarely does a quadriplegic man become our douchebag of the day.
13: Right. It's maybe only happened one other time.
9: I think once.
14: Yeah, it did.
13: There
14: yeah.
13: was something yes. that happened other one other time.
9: That's why I said it's very rare.
13: Yeah,
9: it is rare.
13: Yeah,
9: generally, we just avoid that.
13: Of course.
9: As you could imagine.
13: As you would.
9: But this little douche,
13: impossible to ignore.
9: Unbelievable.
15: There's been a couple I'm thinking of.
14: Oh, yeah? I only remember one.
9: Yeah. That's what I... There could have been several. Yeah. Okay, there may have been several.
13: Yep. Mm-hmm.
9: Yep. But this guy takes the cake. This is one of the wildest news stories I've ever seen. Not only is he a quadriplegic man in a wheelchair that attacks the police by driving into them.
13: Sure.
9: Oh, yeah. He's also a little rapper.
13: Sure.
9: Yeah, well.
14: Okay. A
9: lot going on here.
13: Okay.
9: So let's see if we can get through it together.
13: Yep.
9: Figure out what's up as we listen to the report here from WPLG-TV. Take a listen.
16: Say it's battery. That quadriplegic man says that's not the case. And now we see the video.
20: Hey.
9: Oh, my goodness.
20: I just hit you again. What the
16: tell you what's gonna happen. For the first time, we are seeing body camera video when Miami-Dade police say they were assaulted by a quadriplegic man. A case so unusual, even the judge at first appearance seems surprised.
20: I have truly never seen a case like this.
16: Police were called to the Southwest Miami-Dade home of Brian Amastha, also known known as El Valiente, his stage name when he's performing music. According to the report, Amasa and his mother, seen here in red, were involved in an argument. But when mom is put in handcuffs, this happens.
1: Hey, stop hitting me with the chair, Brian. That's a battery on our wheel.
16: When we interviewed Amasa back then, he told us this.
2: They claimed that I hit them with my wheelchair.
16: Did you?
2: I absolutely did not.
16: The report stated that you spit at an officer.
2: Right. So I suffer from acid reflux, so I normally spit.
9: Yes.
2: And I spit like the totally different direction.
16: But this is the video.
1: You want to listen or not?
13: That's right. That's right.
11: It's just acid reflux, you guys.
14: Yeah.
13: I get it too. I hope I don't.
11: Come on.
13: I hope I don't have a flare up. In here,
9: just his
13: on
9: acid
13: you.
9: Reflux. Yeah. Come on.
16: Humiliated during his arrest. Because he was separated from his motorized wheelchair,
13: which
16: he says was damaged when it was put on a flatbed.
13: One
16: officer appearing to text someone, joking that they were going to put him on the tow truck. Inspecting their legs, Amasa charged with 2 counts of battery on a law enforcement officer.
17: And we are told that corrections did not have a transport van to transport Amasa with his wheelchair, and that's why officers on scene called fire rescue to take him and called a tow truck to take the chair. We're told that there's another hearing in this case scheduled right here for tomorrow.
13: That one's a tough one.
9: It is.
13: It's a tough one.
9: He got him right in the shins.
13: He did, for sure.
14: He's angry.
13: He is. I would be too.
14: Yeah,
13: I'd
14: too.
13: Be pretty upset. I mean, I'd
14: but
13: be
14: he
13: happy
14: raps.
13: I
14: He's
13: can.
14: A rap.
13: I mean, I don't know if that's rap or is that just like he sings Latino hits? It sounded like Latino hits to me. He's almost like a paraplegic pit bull.
9: Yep. El Valiant. I believe is what he goes
13: All
9: by.
13: All right.
9: Valiente. That's hyphen T?
13: I don't see
9: it. Yeah, that's it.
13: Okay. Yeah. Let's see if he's got something.
9: Oh, there we are.
13: Oh, wow. He's not driving that car, though. I mean, he has an amazing car in that video, but
9: he does.
13: Know.
9: Can he operate it?
13: Maybe
9: it's equipped.
13: No, it's not.
14: He had a Tesla in his driveway.

0: nicest lady to an able-bodied man? What's going to happen here when he sees his lady with another man?
1: Is he going to be upset?
0: Look.
1: Oh, no. He's going to steal.
0: He's
1: going to steal the lady from the able-bodied man.
0: Losing your lady to a quadriplegic rapper. That's a tough one.

0: be crazy. If you lost your lady to a quadriplegic rapper,
1: what happened to my marriage? El Valiente, that's what happened.
0: That's it. That's all that wild.
2: Oh, yeah. Got a girl to be in the video.
0: Yeah, oh, yeah, he did. He rolled right into her heart. He paid her
2: how
0: a
2: much
0: lot
2: did he
0: of money.
2: Pay, yeah,
0: he paid her a
2: pay,
0: lot
2: yeah.
0: of
2: She's
0: money.
2: She's very pretty.
0: She's very pretty. She's beautiful. That is a model for sure.
2: Yeah.
0: Yeah.
2: Miami model.
0: Yeah. It's like the ugly. Oh my God. You're just going to press her butt. Yeah.
2: Get yeah, this guy is in the video like the, too. He's like, yeah, I'll do it for free.
0: Yeah. It's like someone's dad. It's like someone's dad. Yeah. I would do it. Chuck, I'm like, okay, God. So
3: Chuck
0: hold on.
3: The role of
2: right.
0: yeah,
3: former lover.
0: I just push her butt up onto a horse.
3: Yeah, yeah. I'm in.
2: Strange video for sure.
4: Look, he's really so. He's, she's done with him.
0: Oh no. Oh, like, yeah. It's like the ex on the scene or something. Oh.
2: What's
0: my
2: happening
0: goodness
2: with this
0: gracious,
2: guy?
0: Jeez. Put another butt on. Oh, no one needs that happening? Much help.
2: So they I mean, just get to ride the horses? And
0: I guess.
2: Yeah. I don't understand the story. I wish I knew what they were
0: we
2: saying.
0: We don't know the language. We
2: it's
0: don't know the language.
2: To me.
4: Oh, they end up together, though. Look. Oh,
0: okay. She's gorgeous.
2: Yeah.
0: Oh, yeah.
3: Yeah.
5: Like I was with this inappropriate trace horse trainer.
0: Yeah. I mean... I don't know if it's
4: fake fireworks,
0: but
4: beautiful. Mm. Will they ride off on his chair together?
2: I don't know. Maybe.
0: I don't think so.
2: Nope, it's
0: no,
2: it's over.
0: That's it. Damn. She never touched
2: happy
0: him.
2: Ending.
0: She never touched him once.
3: Oh, you're right.
0: Never even touched him. She was like, I'll be in your little video, but I'm not touching him.
3: Crazy. And he's got quite a temper.
0: He does. He's angry. I mean, they were arresting his mom.
3: Yeah, yeah, but for what reason?
0: I don't know. I'm not sure. I think that's why he was upset. Yeah, she wasn't ready to be arrested. She had more gold bracelets on. They couldn't even find a place for the handcuffs.
3: Just be funny in all the equipment the police have to have for every situation if they just had like a set of stairs just in case.
0: Yeah.
3: They're yeah. in that exact same situation.
0: Just go up the slick.
3: Yeah, quick. Hop up.
0: Go up like 6
4: he's not,
0: we're good. We're safe.
4: He couldn't use this just a self-driving Tesla, right? Like, he still has to be able to physically.
2: I don't know. It might not be his.
0: He might be able. He has. He's
2: does
0: when
2: he
0: they said quadriplegic.
4: Yeah, he does live with his mom.
0: He's oh got God. Some he stuff has. Going on, but he definitely can move his arms a little bit.
3: They make cars that you can drive with your arms, right?
0: Yeah, and yeah. he can at least, like, do a little bit of motion. I don't know
4: he's
0: what the full.
4: A realtor.
2: Oh, really?
4: Yeah, he's a jack of all trades.
2: Well, maybe he can drive then. You have to drive if you're a realtor.
4: Yeah, unless his mom
0: that's
4: drives.
0: That's tough, though, because I'd be like, houses? Can you show me upstairs? And then he's like, nope.
2: He just has to go on his own. Or they
4: look.
2: Have to go on their
4: go
2: own.
4: Ahead. Take a look. Let me know. Yeah.
0: Well, I'm going to get all up
4: but
0: to
4: if
0: no
4: there's
0: good.
4: There's no ramp.
2: How does he just has to wait outside.
0: He just waits. Yeah, he waits.
4: Take a let's peek inside. Let
0: yeah,
4: me know
0: go
4: what you
0: on
4: think.
0: You
2: can do the paperwork if you want to make an offer.
0: That's true.
4: I just don't know what came first. Was he a realtor turned Latin?
0: I would
2: probably.
0: Say so. I would say so. He probably sold a couple Miami homes and
4: had enough money.
0: You're sitting pretty, and you can hire that girl to be in your video.
4: Yeah, stole a couple bitches from an able-bodied farmer.
2: He's not
4: man.
2: Letting that stop him.
4: He's not
0: no,
4: good for
2: disability.
4: Him.
0: He's not.
4: I mean, I would like him to be nicer.
2: He should be nicer, but his mom was being arrested, so
0: that's what was really upsetting.
4: But you still shouldn't hit people.
2: No,
4: and
2: you should
0: no,
2: not.
0: Can.
2: You
0: no,
2: should
0: you
2: not.
0: Can. You know, it, nope. it's tough to lie. When stuff's yeah. on video, you know?
2: Don't see right. the acid reflux.
3: That old man in the video, like, sometimes in social situations mm-hmm. will be like, one time,
0: yep.
3: I was in a video as yes. an able-bodied man who had my lover stolen from me by El Valiente.
0: Yep.
3: The wheelchair-bound rapper.
2: He has to show that to people.
0: I would show
2: you know,
0: everybody.
2: Would you show that?
0: Show it's part of his, like, if he was on IMDb, he's an aspiring actor.
4: I'd show
2: who
4: everybody.
2: Is that man?
0: I mean, you're not going to... Even that woman is like, you're not going to believe the project I mm-hmm. had this weekend. I was in a rap video, sort yep. of like a Latino.
4: Oh, wow.
2: Look at, he has another one with a bunch of ladies.
4: A bunch of ladies in a hot tub.
0: Yeah.
2: He lives in the right area to get the ladies
0: that's
2: involved.
0: That's just it. I mean, these are some of the ugliest women in Miami, and they're gorgeous.
4: Oh, he's lost some weight since then, though. This was a few years ago,
0: it's
4: one
0: tough.
4: Of his first videos.
2: Oh, there's
4: bouncing what? Booties.
0: I feel like he got a better girl than mm-hmm. second time around. Yeah. Oh, wow.
4: Oh, they
0: just picked
4: him up.
0: And
4: they should have propped him up
0: little,
4: a bit better
2: yeah,
4: in
2: maybe
4: that.
2: Maybe that's not good.
0: They stuck him in a, one of those motorcycle cars.
4: Wild. It's all wild. El Valiente is his name if you want to check him out on YouTube. It's got quite
0: right there. Like, he's not driving that. I'm sorry. There's no way he is.
4: No,
0: he's not. They just propped him in it.
2: 2015. He's been doing this a while.
0: Yes, he has.
4: Not very successfully, but
0: well, no. I mean, how many views?
4: 164,000.
0: That's not bad.
4: I mean, it's 9 years.
0: Yeah.
4: And I'm sure his arrest sparked some interest.
2: Mm-hmm.
0: Yes. You're right.
4: In the views. Definitely did for us.
0: Yeah.
2: Maybe he'll get some anger management or something.
0: I hope so. I hope something good comes out of this.
4: He needs it. Mm-hmm. For sure.
6: 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Starting July 13th, you can call or text Dave and Chuck the Freak on the same number. 1-855-954-6969.
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22: As veterans, we've dealt with noise. From chains clanking as they're clamped onto cargo, to orders coming down the chain of command. We can handle that kind of noise. Back home, the noise is different. Seems like everyone's talking all at once and over each other because they just want to be heard. They're taking selfies and oversharing. But we know that it's not about hearing. It's about listening. Listening to what's actually happening with our fellow veterans. Understanding each other because we share the same experiences, the same vocabulary. Following the same paths that others have walked. If only we can pick up the trail. Make the Connection is a place for veterans to hear stories from other veterans. 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
23: 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Americans toss up more than $382 billion worth of food, costing an average family of four nearly $3,000 annually, and costing our planet even more in wasted resources. 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
1: We have a pleasant and sunny Monday ahead with high temperatures in the low 80s and lower humidity. Winds are moving in lightly from the southeast, pushing slightly warmer air our way. The quiet conditions will continue for tonight with an overnight low around 61 degrees. With your storm track forecast, I'm meteorologist Emma Hippus.
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0: Another bitch is tripping.
1: Earlier this month, a 46-year-old nurse aide at a prison in Indiana named Regina Davis was caught trying to smuggle drugs in, hidden inside some lasagna.
2: Okay.
1: Now, her plan wasn't that sophisticated. She was basically caught at the front door where employees have to pass through an X-ray machine. A guard looked at her lasagna and thought, well, that doesn't look right. They dug through it. They found several packages wrapped in electrical tape that contained about 3 ounces of cocaine and 1.5 ounces of marijuana. At first, Regina claimed, how did that happen?
3: Right.
1: I didn't know anything about that. She said she'd been at a friend's house getting a tattoo when the woman gave her 2 trays of lasagna, and she thought she'd bring one to work for lunch. Investigators did not buy it.
3: No.
1: They looked through her phone. She had photos of the wrapped drug packages on her phone from day before.
3: So dumb.
1: So she was arrested on 2 felony narcotics trafficking charges. She has pleaded not guilty. She's now claiming that she did it because she was getting threatening messages.
2: Ah.
1: She had been a licensed nurse aide for more than 20 years. There is her.
3: Yikes.
2: She basically did the, like, cake with the file in it from cartoons.
3: Yeah.

0: I'd be in a circle jerk like you couldn't even imagine. Head to toe, Dave.
1: Okay, all right, Mr. Bukkake, that's enough.
2: Put your lips on it.
1: He would put his lips all over it.
0: All over it.
1: Those are my thoughts. Not yours. I'm Dave Hunter on Dave and Chuck the Freak.
3: I think everyone should say penis so we can take away the negative power of the word. Yeah, so everybody?
4: Penis.
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Led Zeppelin, 94.7 The Beast in Wausau, 102.9 Rock Unleashed. What's up, Brewer? Surviving the 4th of July weekend, barely. Black Label Society on the way. 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

0: 94.7 The Beast in Wausau, 102.9 Rock Unleashed. A new survey says that during summer, the average American eats 11 scoops of ice cream a week. That's enough to fill 113 football stadiums. Yum.
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3: I go by Charlie. Then, of course, I answer the phone. Oh, good morning. This is SeaWorld. How can I help you?
4: Hello.
2: Is this SeaWorld?
4: Yes, hi.
2: Yes, I'm just calling about your tickets.
4: Ticket.
2: Yes, I'm wondering how we can purchase tickets. Hello?
4: Hello.
2: Hi, is this SeaWorld?
4: Hawaiian Punch.
2: I'm sorry?
4: Hawaiian Punch.
2: No.
4: With the punching fruit.
2: Is this SeaWorld? Excuse me?
4: I saw Shamu kill someone.
2: Oh, my God. Oh, my God. That is dark. I don't...
4: 1984, January.
2: No, that didn't happen.
4: Took downs, dragged a lady right to the bottom.
2: Oh, my
4: right to death.
2: God. You were there for that.
4: I've been there for it all.
2: Oh,
4: I've been
2: goodness.
4: Here for it all.
2: Oh.
4: I saw a team of dolphins kill a male.
2: No, forget it. We're going to Disneyland.
4: Okay, have a good day. Bye.
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13: We have a pleasant and sunny Monday ahead with high temperatures in the low 80s and lower humidity. Winds are moving in lightly from the southeast, pushing slightly warmer air our way. The quiet conditions will continue for tonight with an overnight low around 61 degrees. With your storm track forecast, I'm meteorologist Emma Hippus.
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3: We have a pleasant and sunny Monday ahead with high temperatures in the low 80s and lower humidity. Winds are moving in lightly from the southeast, pushing slightly warmer air our way. The quiet conditions will continue for tonight with an overnight low around 61 degrees. With your storm track forecast, I'm meteorologist Emma Hippus.
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0: 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Getting ready for the Skull Crusher. 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My personal pick, it's on the way.
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4: We have a pleasant and sunny Monday ahead with high temperatures in the low 80s and lower humidity. Winds are moving in lightly from the southeast, pushing slightly warmer air our way. The quiet conditions will continue for tonight with an overnight low around 61 degrees. With your storm track forecast, I'm meteorologist Emma Hippus.
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0: WZZ Mosinee and translator W275 AC Wausau. Lunch is over and naps are for the week. It's the 1 o'clock Skull Crusher on 94.7 The Beast. 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
1: 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Here's Twist in the Night.

0: of the Beast and Wassail, 102.9 Rock Unleashed, waking up with Dave and Chuck the Freak every weekday morning, 5 to 9:30. 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

0: 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Your Brewer heading out. Thanks so much for listening. Terry Stevens got you covered the rest of the afternoon. Have a good one. See ya.
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5: We have a pleasant and sunny Monday ahead with high temperatures in the low 80s and lower humidity. Winds are moving in lightly from the southeast, pushing slightly warmer air our way. The quiet conditions will continue for tonight with an overnight low around 61 degrees. With your storm track forecast, I'm meteorologist Emma Hippus.
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I'm Terry Stevens. Here we are, Monday after a holiday weekend. How are you coping? Yeah, me too. It's Greta Von Fleet, Highway.

0: Pretty Reckless. When I wake up, it's on 94.7 The Beast. It is Rock Unleashed. Where when we wake up, it's with Dave and Chuck the Freak. They tend to hog the sheets a lot, though, and it's a little weird that they're in my bed in the first place, but there they are, weekday mornings, 5 to 9:30 on The Beast.
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0: Foo Fighters, My Hero, 94.7 The Beast. It is Rock Unleashed. I'm Terry Stevens. We are so close to Rockfest in Kadot. Man, it's not too far off. How ready are you for it? I mean, look at this lineup. Gojira is going to be there. And I'm hoping that this summer cold has passed so I can scream my lungs out and lose my voice all over again to the sounds of Gojira. That's going to be amazing. Check out the rest of that lineup. Insane Clown Posse is going to be there, too. I hope I'm not this hoarse when I'm yelling whoop whoop and spilling Faygo everywhere. I think that's what you're supposed to do at an ICP concert. You can find out more about the Rockfest lineup. Grab your tickets, if there are any available. 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
4: We have a pleasant and sunny Monday ahead with high temperatures in the low 80s and lower humidity. Winds are moving in lightly from the southeast, pushing slightly warmer air our way. The quiet conditions will continue for tonight with an overnight low around 61 degrees. With your storm track forecast, I'm meteorologist Emma Hippus.
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0: So far, so fake. 94.7 The Beast. 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

0: Godsmack, Bulletproof, 94.7 The Beast. It is Rock Unleashed. What's up? I'm Terry Stevens. This Wednesday, man, it is back in action. Concerts on the square on the 400 block this weekend, or this week. And that's the fun thing about concerts on the square. They make a Wednesday night feel like a Friday or Saturday night, especially this Wednesday. Johnny and the Motones are going to be in the house. Totally free to show up. Bring your lawn chairs. Just remember, if you're drinking booze, keep it on the block. As soon as you step on that sidewalk, a cop who has a quota to hit's going to give you a ticket. So just kidding. They don't have quotas. Right, boys?
1: Right.
0: Yeah, they don't have quotas. Pretty sure. Anyway, you can find out more about the concerts on the square lineup, 947thebeast.com.
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10: Clear skies and quiet tonight with a low down to 61. Light southeasterly winds. Another great day on Tuesday, mostly sunny to partly cloudy. High 86. Cloudy for Tuesday night with a chance of rain and thunder, low 66. 84 with rain and thunder on Wednesday. I'm 9 Stormtrack, meteorologist Jackson Garlock.
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It is Rock Unleashed. I'm Terry Stevenson. I mess around on bass a little bit. I fiddle around on guitar, but I would not describe myself as a musician. I don't really even know how notes or scales work. So, like, what is it? It's a do, re, mi, fa, so, and then what's after so? I can never remember what's after so. Oh, that's right. That's why

0: Well, it doesn't seem like the petition to get rid of Dave and Chuck has worked yet. 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
1: 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We are always breaking Benjamin. It's something wicked on The Beast.

0: Atreyu, all for you. It's on 94.7 The Beast. It is Rock Unleashed. What's up? I'm Terry Stevens. Can you believe it's almost Wisconsin Valley Fair season? Yeah, that lineup's looking pretty good, especially since, you know, there's a rock band there. Did you know that we have front row seats for you? 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
9: Clear skies and quiet tonight with a low down to 61. Light southeasterly winds. Another great day on Tuesday. Mostly sunny to partly cloudy. High 86. Cloudy for Tuesday night with a chance of rain and thunder. Low 66. 84 with rain and thunder on Wednesday. I'm 9 Stormtrack. Meteorologist Jackson Garlock.
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0: Five Finger Death Punch, Eye of the Storm. It's on 94.7 The Beast. It is Rock Unleashed. I'm Terry Stevens. We also unleash this rock on your smart speaker. Tell it to play 94.7 The Beast and unleash Korn.
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0: How dare you? How dare you, sir? I that song, so offensive. And I'll tell you why. By the way, hi, it's Terry Stevens on 94.7 The Beast and his Rock Unleashed. There's that part in Rush, the Spirit of Radio, where Geddy Lee gets on his soapbox and says, glittering prizes and endless compromises shatter the illusion of integrity. How dare you? We have never claimed to have integrity. So there. On the Beast.
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0: Papa Roach, wake up calling 94.7 The Beast. It is Rock Unleashed. I'm Terry Stevens. 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
0: If today's your birthday, you share with some people who are a pretty big deal, starting with John Paul Jones. Not the guy from Led Zeppelin. No, he's a Scottish-American naval captain and the United States' first well-known naval hero. Famously quoted as saying, "I have not yet begun to fight." That's a hard line, man. You also share your birthday with Stanford Raffles. He is the British statesman and founder of Singapore. You also share your birthday with Harry Ford Sinclair. He's the founder of Sinclair Oil and heavily implicated in the Teapot Dome scandal. Now, that scandal focused on the Interior Secretary of the United States at the time, Albert B. Fall. He accepted bribes from oil companies to lease government-owned petroleum reserves that had been set aside by President Taft to create the Naval Petroleum Reserves. And he got busted, he got put away, and nobody that bribed him, the people that bribed him, didn't get arrested or anything. And since then, we've never had a single scandal since, right? Right. You also share your birthday with former U.S. First Lady Nancy Reagan, as well as the 43rd President of the United States, George W. Bush. You also share your birthday with author and artist John Byrne. Had a tremendous run on the X-Men comics back in the day. In the world of Hollywood peeps, you share your birthday with TV host Merv Griffin. Janet Leigh, who was in that infamous shower scene in the classic movie Psycho, one of the original Scream Queens. You also share your birthday with actor Ned Beatty. He was in Deliverance, Network, Nashville. Burt Ward, who played Robin in Dick Grayson in the 1960s Batman. You also share your birthday with Sylvester Stallone. Actor Jeffrey Rush, he was in Shakespeare in Love, The King's Speech. You also share your birthday with the tremendously funny and kind of tiny Kevin Hart. In the world of music, you share your birthday with Bill Haley. He had that band Bill Haley in the comments. They did Rock Around the Clock. Singer Della Reese, Wick Elswit of Dr. Hook and the Medicine Show. John Jorgensen. This guy's kind of a country rock guitarist and dobro player. He was in the Desert Rose Band. Played with Kenny Chesney and Rodney Crowell. Also a native of Madison, Wisconsin. You also share your birthday with Inspector Deck of Wu-Tang and rapper 50 Cent. If today's your birthday, make it a happy heavy metal one. This song is for you.
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7: Clear skies and quiet tonight with a low down to 61. Light southeasterly winds. Another great day on Tuesday, mostly sunny to partly cloudy. High 86. Cloudy for Tuesday night with a chance of rain and thunder. Low 66. 84 with rain and thunder on Wednesday. I'm 9 Stormtrack meteorologist Jackson Garlock.
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Well, you can tell that song's old. When's the last time you heard a dial tune? It's 94.7 The Beast. It is Rock Unleashed. It's also in the greater Wausau area on 102.9 with the late Chris Cornell and Audio Slave. 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

0: Black Label Society, name and blood. It's on 94.7 The Beast. It is Rock Unleashed. I'm Terry Stevens. Did you have a good time at Riverfront Rendezvous over the weekend? Yeah, man, that was a blast. Piffner Pioneer Park and Point, always a party on the 4th of July. You know who else throws a big party? Marshfield. Yeah, every Saturday night, they do free live music at the Wenzel Family Plaza. This weekend, it's Trapper Shep. You can see the rest of the Hub City Concert Series lineup right now. 947thebeast.com.
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0: 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It is Rock Unleashed. What's up? I'm Terry Stevens. You and I are going to hang out again tomorrow between 2 and 7. Until then, may you be safe, may you be happy, may you be healthy, may you live with ease. 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
3: Clear skies and quiet tonight with a low down to 61. Light southeasterly winds. Another great day on Tuesday, mostly sunny to partly cloudy. High 86. Cloudy for Tuesday night with a chance of rain and thunder, low 66. 84 with rain and thunder on Wednesday. I'm 9 Stormtrack, meteorologist Jackson Garlock.
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